0: Finished a whopping 8 shots clear of Siwoo Kim to win the St Jude Championship, the first leg of the FedEx Cup playoffs. Australian Independent Radio News.
1: 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Weather forecast for today: cloudy, very high chance of showers, becoming less likely in the late afternoon and evening, and there's a possibility of small hail and the chance of a thunderstorm during this morning. The winds will be north to northwesterly, 30 to 40 kilometres per hour, and turning westerly, 30 to 45 kilometres per hour in the middle of the day, then tending southwesterly, 20 to 30 kilometres per hour in the evening. Expected maximum temperature for Busselton today, 19 with showers and becoming windy. Harvey and Collie, 18 and showers, and Perth, 20 with showers. We're expecting 18 here in Bunbury, 17 and a shower or two for Tuesday. 18 and showers on Wednesday, 19 and a shower or two on Thursday, and Friday 20 with cloud clearing. Around our capital cities, Adelaide is expecting 18 with a shower or two today, and then 19 and showers increasing tomorrow. Sunshine in Melbourne, 17 today and 20 for tomorrow. Hobart, 15 and partly cloudy, and then 17 and partly cloudy again tomorrow. Canberra, 16, cloudy, and then 15 and a shower or two for tomorrow. Sydney, 19 with showers for both today and tomorrow, and Brisbane, 22 with showers for both today and tomorrow, and Darwin, sunny and 33 for both today and tomorrow. At the moment, we've got 13 degrees in Collie, 17 in Busselton, and 16 in Bunbury. At 7 past 8, here's Van Morrison with Jackie Wilson Said, "I'm in Heaven When You Smile."

Van Morrison. It's at 10 past 8 on Bunbury 103.7. And if you're having a birthday today on this Monday, the 17th of August, happy birthday to you. You celebrate it with the likes of Shane Porteous, who's turning 84, Australian actor. He played Dr. Terence Elliott in the long-running TV series A Country Practice from 1981 to 1993. And he's moved into script writing and wrote for Neighbours as well as Home and Away. And Michael Malthouse is turning 73. Former VFL player and AFL coach, Mick played just on 200 senior games of the league football for Richmond, and including the 1980 Premiership and St Kilda. His coaching career spanned 718 senior games, the all-time VFL-AFL record, over 31 seasons. He coached Collingwood from 2000 to 2011, and in 2010 he took them to a Premiership. He's also a former West Coast Eagles Premiership coach and coach of Footscray, now Western Bulldogs, as well as Carlton, because he works in media as a football commentator for the ABC. And Belinda Carlisle is turning 68 today, American singer. She was the vocalist for the all-female group The Go-Go's. Their biggest hit was Our Lips Are Sealed. They broke up in 1985. She also had solo success with hits such as Mad About You in 86, Heaven Is a Place on Earth in 88, Leave a Light On in the 90s, and Summer Rain also in the 90s. She was dropped by her record company a day after turning 40. Her most recent album is Once Upon a Time in California and was released in 2025. But we're going to go with that song of hers, which is a big hit, of course, Heaven Is a Place on Earth. And that's Belinda Carlisle. And if you're having a birthday today, I hope that heaven is someplace where you are having your birthday today on Earth.

And happy 68th birthday to Belinda Carlisle. And to you, if you're having a birthday today, have a great day, won't you? Our secret sound is worth $140, thanks to Martin Burns Bedroom Furnishing. And that voucher is obviously worth a lot more if you go down there for their 30th birthday. And also, we've got a dinner for two, valued at over $200. That's at the Basalt by the Sea, the restaurant and bar at the Mantra Lighthouse. And all you need to do is wait for those cues to text and call in for those competitions. Coming up this hour, we've got some great music. We've got Judy Collins, Billy Myers, The Troggs, Manfred Mann's Earth Band and The Beatles singing these songs.

0: they say.
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The Beatles from 1965 with a little help from my friends at 22 past 8 on Bunbury 103.7. And Martin Burns Bedroom Furnishings, the sponsors of The Breakfast Show, they've certainly got plenty of help for you. There's a range of affordable fabric beds at Martin Burns, and it's great. They've got an impressive range. They start at $499 in Queen. 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There's a great variety of styles in singles through to king size. And while you build the fabric beds, they'll still deliver them anywhere for free. But get into Martin Burns because it's their 30th birthday sale all throughout the month of August. Don't miss out. The big yellow building at 185 Blair Street. Here's Birds of Tokyo. I'd go with you anywhere at 22 past 8.

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2: Here's Billy Myers with Kiss the Rain, which you might be able to do shortly because looking at the radar, it is on its way. I will give you an update on what's happening with the weather after the state news at 8.30.

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1: This is Air News Western Australia. I'm Lee Harrison. An investigation's underway in WA's Midwest after reports that a firearm was discharged at a campsite. Police were called out to the campsite on Carnarvon Mullewa Road just after 9 o'clock on Saturday night. They discovered a camper trailer with a bullet hole. Two people inside at the time were unharmed. Further inquiries revealed a vehicle had left the campsite shortly after the incident. Inquiries are ongoing. Police say they believe it was an isolated incident, but have urged the community to remain vigilant. A five-hour police blitz targeting drug and drink-affected drivers at Northbridge in Perth City's entertainment precinct has resulted in 16 motorists charged with being under the influence of alcohol. The blitz was conducted in the early hours of yesterday morning. Another two motorists were charged with no authority to drive, one with using a mobile phone and one with illicit drugs in their system, and one driver was charged with speeding. Police saying the 24-year-old man was driving at 83 k's an hour in a 60 zone. A new opinion poll shows voters have marked the Albanese government down on its handling of immigration issues. Michael Packey reports.
2: Labor is preparing to release changes to immigration policy, which is likely to see a crackdown on people who overstay their visa and tighter asylum rules. The government is coming under pressure to address the issue, with more than 50% of voters believing Labor is failing to deal with the matter. According to the Resolve poll, One Nation is ranked highest when it comes to handling migration. While the government has taken a hit in this area, 60% of those surveyed have welcomed various tax changes which are pushing down property prices. Overall, core support for Labor, One Nation and the Coalition remains steady. Michael Packey reporting.
1: To sport now, the Eagles have lost their final away game of the season, thrashed by GWS by 54 points. Dane Mepham reports.
3: It was a consolidation prize for the Giants following Carlton's draw with the Bulldogs. They're officially eliminated from finals contention. Despite a strong start from West Coast, the game was very much in GWS's control, holding the visitors goalless for consecutive quarters. Callum Brown booted four goals, while Lockie Ash, Lockie Whitfield and Clayton Oliver found the ball at will, combining for just under 100 disposals. Eventually, the Giants cruising to the win 111-57. For the Eagles, it's another head-scratcher. They'll take on the Hawks to round out round 24. Dame Mepham, Perth.
1: It was a disappointing start to the AFLW season for both WA teams, the Eagles and Dockers recording losses yesterday. The Power were too good for Fremantle. The visitors jumped out to an early lead that the Dockers could never peg back. Final score 41-20. Then the Eagles were beaten by a rampaging Giants outfit in Sydney. After a tight first half, a poor third term saw GWS take advantage, booting 3-1. A late charge from West Coast wasn't enough as they went down 54-42. This is Air News Western Australia.
4: Good morning, you're live and local with Jeff McNish on Bunbury 103.7, and this is The Breakfast Show, sponsored by Martin Burns Bedroom Furnishings. Cloudy, very high chance of showers, becoming less likely late this afternoon and evening. And looking at the radar, yes, it's almost here. The expected maximum temperature for Bunbury, Harvey and Collie today, 18, Busselton, 19, and Perth is expecting 20. At the moment, we've got 14 degrees in Collie, 18 in Busselton, and 16 in Bunbury. Here's Little Heroes with One Perfect Day.

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1: And that prize voucher is worth $140 to be spent at Martin Burns Bedroom Furnishing. 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Just call me on 0448 057 916. That's worth a $140 voucher to spend at Martin Burns Bedroom Furnishing. Here's the Trogs with A Girl Like You at 21 to 9.

0: 19 to 9. Looks like our secret sound will now jackpot to $160 tomorrow. Also, we've got a dinner for two to give away. It's valued at $200 thanks to sponsor Basalt by the Sea, the restaurant and bar at the Mantra Lighthouse overlooking the Basalt Rocks. New managers Nick and Sue want to give you dinner for two. All you need to do is text in on that number, 0448 057 916. We'll be drawing one lucky person to win that dinner for two out on Friday, this coming Friday, the 21st of August. To be in the draw, you need to text your name in now, 0448 057 916. Get into the draw. You could be having dinner for two at the Basalt by the Sea. 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

Man from Man's Earth Band, Blinded by the Light. It's 12 to 9 on Bunbury 103.7. Since their debut in 2019, these twins from the southwest have become a rising act in the Australian folk music scene. 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

0: 9 to 9 on Bunbury 103.7. Father's Day is coming up on the 6th of September, and the Bunbury Mower Service at 118 Blair Street have given us the opportunity to make your dad king of the garden with the fantastic Still Gardening Kit valued at nearly $530. That's a great Father's Day gift that we'll be giving out starting Monday the 24th of August next week. That competition starts, so listen out from Monday the 24th and you'll have an opportunity to try and win that Still Gardening Kit. That'll be a great Father's Day present for your dad, that's for sure. That's coming up soon.
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0: Here's Judy Collins. She can see both sides now at 8 to 9.

5 to 9. Thank you for joining me for breakfast today. I'll be back again tomorrow between 6 and 9, and we can share some music and breakfast. Steve Ingram's in after 9 o'clock for the morning show, and Josie Arnold's back for the Lunchbox show today after 12 o'clock. Going to finish off today with Savage Garden and Affirmation. This will take us up to news at 9 o'clock. Have a great day, although you might need your umbrella because the rain is on its way from what I can see on the radar, not too far away.

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1: I'm Alan Baskin. The federal opposition says a gun buyback scheme won't stop future terror attacks. The government is forging ahead with the program, launched in response to December's Bondi Beach massacre. New South Wales has signed on to the scheme after striking a deal with the federal government. But Nationals MP David Littleproud says it won't make Australians safer.
2: If you've got that much hate in your heart, mate, you're going to find a gun in the black market. You're going to create a bomb. You're going to use a car. If you've got that much hate, you're going to do it. But all we've done is take away the rights of many Australians, not just farmers. Understand, many of the people in metropolitan area that own guns.
1: A new opinion poll shows voters are worried about the government's handling of immigration policy. 54% of people surveyed by Resolve believe the Albanese government is struggling to address the issue. Despite this, core support for Labor remains steady at 28%, followed by One Nation on 26%, then the Coalition on 23%. As many young Australians consider the effect of AI on their careers, the federal government wants more people to consider a career in the trades. Data suggests 90% of new jobs across the country will need some form of tertiary qualification. Minister for Skills and Training, Andrew Giles, says skilled trades will be in demand.
3: It's been fantastic to see 36,000 new housing and construction apprentices in just 13 months. So I think when young people in particular are thinking about choices, they're thinking about a career that they know is going to be secure.
1: A warning has been issued about scams using AI to create fake financial websites and endorsements. The Securities and Investment Commission says it's seen a rise in online scams using fake videos of celebrities and politicians encouraging people to part with their money. ASIC Chair Sarah Court says the scams are increasingly hard to detect.
4: What we know is that they're not genuine and that there are real networks sitting behind these videos to further deceive consumers.
1: Police are hopeful they'll find a missing teenager alive as a major search in the New South Wales Southern Highlands enters a sixth day. Conditions are making it difficult for search crews in the Natai National Park. 18-year-old Lily Hooper was last seen on Wednesday. Sam Pang has been crowned the Gold Logie winner at last night's ceremony in Sydney. Magda Subansky made her first public appearance since her cancer battle, presenting the coveted award in character as Sharon. Pang has told Today it made a remarkable moment even more incredible.
5: It was special, yeah, to be there sharing the stage with Australian comedy royalty. So, it was special.
1: At least seven people have been killed in Ukrainian strikes on Russia. Russian officials are describing the strikes as the largest-scale attack launched by Kiev this year. More than 800 drones are understood to have been used in the strikes. Influencers promoting the sale of unregulated performance and appearance-enhancing peptides are being put on notice. The medicines regulator and police say they've seized $120,000 worth of illegal product linked to unnamed content creators. No charges have been laid. This is AIR National News. The AFL's wildcard round has ensured the Blues will get a slice of the postseason action this year, but not all footy fans are happy with the new format, as Sarah Patterson reports.
6: Carlton played out a draw with the Western Bulldogs yesterday, but the 2 points the Blues secured were enough to get them a spot in the AFL's wild card round. But questions remain over the new format, which locks in the AFL's top 10 teams before the final round of the season. It's the first time since 1977 that there have been two draws in the same round, with Saturday's Collingwood-Hawthorn game also ending up a tie. Sarah Patterson, AIR Sport.
1: With wrap-up of yesterday's NRL scores, here's Terry Daniel.
7: The Newcastle Knights have gone from wooden spooners to finals contenders, booking their spot with a 36-26 victory over the Gold Coast Titans. Knights coach Justin Holbrook says it was a hard-fought win.
8: Another good win at home. We always had a couple of good wins away from home and got to come back here for like forever. Obviously, you know, we got out to a really good start and, they're dangerous attacking team. As you know, every game's hard in the NRL.
7: The St George Dragons have won their second straight match for the first time this season, holding off the West Tigers 24-22. Terry Daniel, Air Sport.
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9: 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Let's have a look at the Bunbury forecast for the rest of Monday. Maximum 18, cloudy. A very high chance of showers becoming less likely in the late afternoon and evening with possible small hail. The chance of a thunderstorm in the morning, winds north to northwesterly 30 to 40 kilometres per hour, turning westerly 30 to 45 kilometres per hour in the middle of the day, then tending southwesterly 20 to 30 kilometres per hour in the evening. The UV index is predicted to reach 4, which is moderate. Expected temperatures in our region, Busselton looking for 19, Harvey and Collie both 18. If you're off to Perth, they're expecting 20. Currently it is 15 in Collie, 16 in both Bunbury and Busselton. If you're travelling interstate, a quick run around the nation. Adelaide, 18 with a shower or two today, 19 with showers increasing tomorrow. Melbourne, 17 today, 20 tomorrow. Hobart, 15 and partly cloudy today, 17 and partly cloudy tomorrow. Canberra, 16 and cloudy today, 15 with a shower or two tomorrow. Sydney, 19 with a shower or two both today and tomorrow. Brisbane, 22 with a shower or two both today and tomorrow. And good old Darwin, 33 today and 33 tomorrow. That's it. You're right up to date with news and weather. It is 7 after 9 on Bunbury 103.7. And we're going to open today with Ray Brown on the Whispers. And this is The Same Old Song. How about it?

Ray Brown there. 10 after 9 on Bunbury 103.7. 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That's our sponsor, Arctic Air. Hope you had a great weekend. Wasn't the weather just fantastic? Well, it's going to be a bit overcast, a bit drizzly for the rest of the working week. But never mind, we had a great weekend and we do need the rain. What's happening today? Fuel prices in a short while. We'll be doing a quote for today. We've got a couple of promos going. We've got one running currently. I'll tell you about that in a moment. And another one that's coming up. So two giveaways from 103.7. Now, birthdays and homegrown history after 10. And, of course, our music quiz. And today is a brand new song from a brand new era. Give you a chance to win yet more stuff from Bunbury 103.7. Namely, the Buckingham Quality Butcher Shop music quiz. That's worth $20 each and every day. Oh, my gosh. Jeff's Secret Sound is right up to a $160 voucher from Martin Burns already. So, boy, we're giving away stuff here on 103.7. Thanks for your company. It's been great. RCR Stores, I want to say good morning to you, all the guys and girls at RCR Stores. Thanks for tuning in to Bunbury 103.7 out there. And we certainly hope that you guys stay safe in the workplace today. It's very, very important. And, of course, stay tuned to Bunbury 103.7. 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Just send me a text to 0448 057 916, and we'd love to give you and your company a shout out over the airways from time to time. We'd love to do that. Okay, it's 11 after 9. Here's a track from Deborah Harry.

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Yeah, a bit of Reg Lindsay there and Armstrong walking on the moon. 20 after 9 on Bunbury 103.7. 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

29 after 9 on Bunbury 103.7. That was the Depeche Mode with People Are People. Okay, today's quote, yes. Now, listen very carefully. If you can do what you do best and be happy, you are further along in life than most people. That, courtesy of Leonardo DiCaprio, and I guess he's one person that would know. So your quote for today, if you can do what you do best and be happy, you are further along in life than most people. And if you have a favourite quote, by all means, let us know. Send it to us, 0448 057 916, and we might do yours on a Friday when we pick out the best for the week. That's when Slade and I are on a Friday. 29 after 9, here's a band called As Yet, and the song is Lust Night.

As Yet There. That was the name of the band. Okay, 26 to 10 on Bunbury 103.7. You're live and local with Steve Ingram. 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It is 14 in Busselton, 16 in Bunbury, and 17 in Collie. Do you like going out for dinner? It's great fun, isn't it? Okay, how would you like to go out to dinner for free? There we go. You can win a dinner for two valued at $200 from our sponsor, Basalt by the Sea. That's restaurant and bar at the Mantra Lighthouse, overlooking the Basalt Rocks, Clifton Beach. New managers Nick and Sue are giving you the chance to win that dinner for two valued at $200. They've got a fantastic menu and you'll have a hot August night out to remember. And of course, just recently announced, locals receive 10% discount when dining at Basalt when you mention 103.7. Don't be shy. Just mention 103.7. Now, to have a chance to win that dinner, all you need to do is simply text your name and the word Basalt to 0448 057 916. Now do it straight away while I'm talking, okay? Everyone who does that will go into the draw. Everyone gets a chance to win that dinner for two valued at $200, courtesy of Basalt by the Sea. And as I said, all you need to do is text your name and the word Basalt to 0448 057 916. Now, one entry per person, please. We will notify you when you've been entered, and we will announce the winner during the Lunchbox show on Friday the 21st of August. Okay, so if you want to be in that, don't forget, tell your next door neighbour, people over the back, your grandparents, all the kids and their kids, etc. So all you want to do now is text your name and the word Basalt to 0448 057 916. Another great promo on Bunbury 103.7. Here's a track from Gabriella, Kill Me. This is On a Mission.

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Leon Russell, Roll Away the Stone. 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Our sponsor will look after all of your electrical and refrigeration needs. Arctic Air can keep your home at the perfect temperature all year round. I'll tell you what, coming up next week, we're starting a new promo, so keep listening to Bunbury 103.7 and you will soon have the opportunity to win a Still gardening kit valued at nearly $530 from Bunbury Mower Service. They're down at 118 Blair Street, your local authorised Still dealer. Make your dad king of the garden with a gardening kit this Father's Day. Wait till next week. That kicks off Monday 17th. Oh, great promos happening all around 103.7. Now, we first came across this Perth band in 2018. Now, in 2026, they've released another great song. Here's Joan and the Giants with their new song, Mama Don't Cry.

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It's a high-energy, community-celebrated challenge where teams come together for a day of fun, fitness and purpose. The only rule is simply keep one teammate in the water at all times. 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Evan.

Yeah, Justin Crew there with everybody. 4 to 10 on Bunbury 103.7. You're live and local with Steve Ingram, and this is The Morning Show, sponsored by Arctic Air. Bit of rain coming through right now. Current temperatures, it is 14 in Busselton, 17 in both Collie and Bunbury. Don't forget our quiz for... Our quote for today. If you can do what you do best and be happy, you are further along in life than most people, courtesy of Leonardo DiCaprio. And if you know anyone having a birthday, send the details, 0448 057 916. I'd love to give them a shout-out coming up in the next hour on your behalf. Now, to take us to the news, here's a track from Adam and the Ants, and this is called, believe it or not, Ants Music.

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1: I'm Alan Baskin. The federal government says the next federal election will decide the fate of compulsory superannuation. One Nation and the Coalition are pushing for current rules to be relaxed. The opposition believes workers should be able to access their superannuation savings to help fund a first-home purchase. But Treasurer Jim Chalmers argues super is meant to help people in retirements.
2: Labor built Australia's superannuation system, and we will defend it forever from the Liberals, Nationals and One Nation who want to destroy it. If they win the next election, it will be the end of compulsory super as we know it, and Australian workers will be worse off as a consequence.
1: Gun reform advocates say it's disappointing some political parties are against the gun buyback launched in the wake of the Bondi terror attack. The New South Wales and federal governments will split the cost of recovering more than 270,000 firearms from November. One Nation and Coalition MPs have criticised the move, saying it fails to address the right problem. The search for a teenage hiker missing in the New South Wales Southern Highlands is now into its sixth day. Dusty Fitzpatrick reports.
3: Lily Hooper was last seen when she left her home on Wednesday, headed for the Natine National Park. The 18-year-old's family says she'd been texting them about the hike, but they reported her missing when she failed to return home that night. The experienced hiker's car was found at the start of a walking trail. Chief Inspector Brendan Burney says Lily's loved ones have joined in the search.
4: Their assistance has been much appreciated. They're working well with us.
3: Police, SES crews and members of the Australian Defence Force are among those scouring the area. Dusty Fitzpatrick, Sydney.
1: A new opinion poll shows Angus Taylor continues to struggle to make any headway against One Nation. The latest Resolve Political Monitor reveals the Coalition's primary vote remains stagnant at 23%. One Nation sits on 26 and Labor leads with core support of 28%. Australians who've recently turned 50 will soon receive a letter with advice on lowering the risk of dementia. The disease is the country's leading cause of death, with almost 460,000 people thought to be living with it. Minister for Aged Care and Seniors, Sam Ray, says almost half of all cases can be delayed or prevented.
5: The Australian government is running a campaign, Help Aussies Think About Their Brain Health. We're going to be sending out letters to roughly 340,000 people who turned 50 over the last year. Some information about how they can address some of those risk factors.
1: Magda Subansky has made her first public appearance since her battle with cancer in a surprise appearance at the Logies. The comedian has received a standing ovation as she appeared in character as Sharon Strzelecki.
6: I'm not crying, I've just got something in my eye.
7: Okay, first day at Australia Zoo. How'd it go?
6: Yeah, no, good. Yep.
1: Sam Pang took home the Gold Logie for Most Popular Personality. This is AIR National News. Pat Cummins has no regrets about electing to bat first during Australia's 9-wicket loss to Bangladesh in Darwin. The Aussies were bowled out for 198 on a green-top pitch on the opening day, with Bangladesh's captain admitting he was delighted with Cummins' decision. The Australian captain says if they had batted longer, they would have reaped the benefits.
8: You'd hope you earned the right to then be bowling on a late day four, fifth day wicket where it's starting to spin and come to you.
1: In AFL, Melbourne is weighing up, challenging a 3-game ban handed to forward Jacob van Ruijen. The incident that led to concussion for Port Adelaide's Alia Alia was graded as careless by the MRO. The Sydney Swans have locked up a top two finish, defeating Essendon 112-76 at the MCG. The Newcastle Knights have kept their NRL top four hopes alive with a 36-26 win over the Gold Coast Titans. Coach Justin Holbrook says they've got their eyes set on those above them on the ladder. Round 24 wrapped up with the Dragons defeating the West Tigers 24-22. Arsenal has defeated Manchester City 3-0 to win the Community Shield, and the Kookaburras have opened their campaign at the Hockey World Cup with a 3-1 victory over Ireland. Australian Independent Radio News.
9: 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Let's have a look at the forecast for the rest of Monday. Maximum 18, cloudy, a very high chance of showers, becoming less likely in the late afternoon and evening with possible small hail. The chance of a thunderstorm this morning, winds north to northwesterly 30 to 40 kilometres per hour, turning westerly 30 to 45 kilometres per hour in the middle of the day, then tending southwesterly 20 to 30 kilometres per hour in the evening. The UV index is predicted to reach 4, which is moderate. Expected temperatures in our region, Busselton looking for 19, Harvey and Collie both 18, if you're off to Perth, they're expecting 20. Currently it is 14 in Bunbury and Busselton and 16 in Collie. For the rest of the working week, tomorrow Tuesday, minimum 6, maximum 17 with a shower or two. Wednesday, minimum 9, maximum 18 with showers. Thursday, minimum 6, maximum 19 and a shower or two. And Friday, minimum 6, maximum 20 with cloud clearing. There we go. 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It's 6 after 10 on Bunbury 103.7. We'll open this hour with Rednecks.
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1: 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With a solution to fit your needs, they're next to the railway station on Picton Road. I want to say a quick good morning this morning to Lynn Christopherson. Lynn's listening in very clearly down in, Manjimup, and tells me that it has been raining in Manjimup solid for the last 30 minutes. Well, Lynn, you're not alone. It's been raining here pretty well solid for the last half hour as well. Anyway, Lynn, have a great day. Nice to hear from you. Coming up next, here is Dragon and Still in Love with You.

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Harry Styles with American Girls, 21 after 10 on Bunbury 103.7 and a web broadcasting for station sponsor Arctic Air right through until midday today. It's time to have a look at birthdays, and when we do this, we always look at a little bit of homegrown history. Take your minds back to the 17th of August, 1907. Experiments with a new burner at Cape Naturalist Lighthouse resulted in new lights being installed around the state. Chance's incandescent petroleum vapour burners were installed at Cape Leeuwin and Cape Naturalist. They were a new invention and found to outshine all other lights, and were brought out from England. There we go. Cape Naturalist got a new light back on the 17th of August, 1907. There we go. If it is your birthday today, a great big happy birthday from all of us here at Bunbury Community Radio. Bit of a rough sort of a day weather-wise, but never mind. 15 degrees in Bunbury currently, going for a top of 18. But we certainly hope you have a wonderful day, spoilt by all of your family, your friends and all your loved ones. Yeah. Hope you have a super day. If it is your birthday today, you share it with the likes of Robert De Niro. Born in Manhattan, New York in 1943, Robert is 83 today. US actor. He won a Best Actor Oscar for his role in Raging Bull in the 80s. His role in The Godfather Part 2 in 74 won him an Academy Award for Best Supporting Actor. Some of his other major films include Taxi Driver, The Deer Hunter, King of Comedy, The Mission, Goodfellas, Awakenings, Black Draft, Meet the Parents, Silver Linings Playbook in 2012, and The Intern in 2015. His recent films include The Irishman and Joker, both in 2019, and The War with Grandpa in 2020. In April 2023, De Niro fathered his seventh child, a daughter, Gia, with his girlfriend, Tiffany Chen. That's Robert De Niro, turning 83 today. You also share it with Donnie Wahlberg. Born in Boston, Massachusetts in 1969, Donnie is 57 today. Donnie was a vocalist with the US group The New Kids on the Block. They had several top 10 hits from 1988 to 1990. Including You Got It, The Right Stuff, I'll Be Loving You Forever, and Tonight. He's the brother of actor Mark Wahlberg. There we go. Donnie's birthday today, turning 57. So I'm going to play one of his kids, New Kids on the Block songs. For all the birthday people, happy birthday. This is I'll Be Loving You Forever. Happy birthday.

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That's the name of the band. 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It is 14 in Busselton, 15 in Bunbury, and 17 in Collie. Now, everyone likes to go out for dinner, you and your wife or your partner. It's great fun. How would you like to go out for free? Okay, if you'd like a chance to win dinner for two valued to the tune of $200 at our sponsor Basalt by the Sea, that's restaurant and bar at the Mantra Lighthouse, all you have to do is text your name and the word Basalt to 0448 057 916. That's that simple. Now, everyone that texts in to that number with their name and the word Basalt, everyone goes in the draw. So this is not pick the first, second or the fifth. Every single person that does it will go into the draw. We will announce the winner this Friday during the Lunchbox program with Peter Eisenhammer. That's Friday the 21st. So, yeah, text your name and the word Basalt to 0448 057 916, and you'll be in with a chance to win dinner for two to the value of $200 at Basalt by the Sea. Don't forget, one entry per person, please. We'll notify you if you've been entered, so that's all you need to do. Do it once, no need to re-enter. And make sure that you tell everybody else, your friends, your neighbours, you know, mum and dad, grandma, grandpa even, and all the kids and grandkids. We'd like as many entrants as we possibly could, but there will only be one winner drawn on Friday afternoon during the Lunchbox program. Get your entries in now. You may have a chance. Well, you do have a chance of winning that dinner for two, valued at $200. That's awesome. 25 to 11, here's Whitney Houston, and Saving All of My Love for You.

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I'm Steve Ingram. 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

There we go. 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

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To take us to the 11 o'clock news, here is Rod Stewart.

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1: Hello there, this is Michael Lynch. The Albanese government's handling of immigration issues is not sitting well with voters who took part in a recent opinion poll. Michael Packey reports.
2: Labor is preparing to release changes to immigration policy, which is likely to see a crackdown on people who overstay their visa and tighter asylum rules. The government is coming under pressure to address the issue, with more than 50% of voters believing Labor is failing to deal with the matter. According to the Resolve poll, One Nation is ranked highest when it comes to handling migration. While the government has taken a hit in this area, 60% of those surveyed have welcomed various tax changes which are pushing down property prices. Overall, core support for Labor, One Nation and the Coalition remains steady.
1: Food and grocery delivery drivers are being paid more from today. The interim minimum standards policy now in place is designed to improve pay rates by creating an earnings floor for those on platforms such as Uber Eats and DoorDash. There are also changes to the insurance for workers, which this delivery worker says is a very welcome boost.
3: It's going to help a lot. It does help. I mean, I've managed to make a living out of it, but you can never say no to extra money.
1: A massive bird flu vaccination program is getting underway in Victoria. Alan Baskin has more on that.
4: Wildlife officers have begun vaccinating more than 5,000 penguins on Phillip Island, protecting them from the bird flu virus. Chief Biodiversity Officer James Todd says the penguins are comfortable around humans and that should make the operation a bit easier.
5: And for that reason, it does make vaccination a viable option for those populations, particularly as we have to administer two doses of the vaccine, and that's where the complications come for other wildlife particularly.
4: Penguins in the colony at St Kilda will also be vaccinated. Alan Baskin, Air News.
1: There's been a significant increase in those people accessing Tasmania's assisted dying laws, which came into effect in 2022. The VAD Commission's latest annual report shows a 71% increase in the number of first requests made to the regulatory body in 2024-25. In that period, there were 109 reported voluntary assisted deaths, which represents a 73% increase on the year before. Police in Western Australia have charged a woman over a fatal crash in June. They say the 33-year-old was behind the wheel of a car which collided with another vehicle in Canning Vale. A 4-year-old girl who was the passenger in the woman's car died of her injuries in hospital. The woman has now been charged with 4 offences, including careless driving causing death, failing to ensure the child was restrained, and having no authority to drive. In Air World News, fast-moving wildfires have swept through the Greek island of Salamina, and an operation is now underway to evacuate people from areas of Kolonis and Satili. Now to finance news, and the All Ords is trading down by nearly 28 points at 92.85, and one Australian dollar is currently buying 70.89 US cents. This is Air National News. The Newcastle Knights have kept their top four hopes alive with a 36-26 win over the Gold Coast Titans. Coach Justin Holbrook says they've now got their eyes set on those above them on the ladder.
6: Oh, it's always there, you know, so we just got to keep winning and see what happens. That's what we'll chase.
1: The West Tigers have slumped to an 8th straight loss, going down to the Dragons 24-22. The Tigers found themselves down 18-6 at the half-time mark and fell just short of a second-half comeback. New Zealand-born coach Benji Marshall says it took 70 minutes for them to really hit top gear.
7: The 3 tries in the first half, honestly, were below standard defensively for what we expect, and the game's too hard to let in tries like that.
1: The Swans and Giants have both recorded round 23 wins, while the AFL's wildcard round has ensured that Carlton will get a slice of the postseason action this year. In the world of tennis, Novak Djokovic says Melbourne made him the villain of the world when he was kicked out of the country for refusing to be vaccinated during COVID. In a documentary to be released this week, the Serbian star says the insult was compounded when he returned to Melbourne Park only to be booed by the crowd. Australian Independent Radio News.
8: 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Let's have a look at the forecast for the rest of Monday. Maximum 18, cloudy, a very high chance of showers becoming less likely in the late afternoon and evening, with possible small hail. The chance of a thunderstorm this morning, winds north to northwesterly 30 to 40 kilometres per hour, turning westerly 30 to 45 kilometres per hour in the middle of the day, then tending southwesterly 20 to 30 kilometres per hour in the evening. The UV index is predicted to reach 4, which is moderate. Expected temperatures in our region, Busselton looking for 19, Harvey and Collie both 18. If you're off to Perth, they're expecting 20. Currently it is 15 in Busselton, Bunbury and Collie. For the rest of the working week, tomorrow Tuesday, minimum 6, maximum 17 with a shower or two. Wednesday, minimum 9, maximum 18 with showers. And on Thursday, minimum 6, maximum 19 with a shower or two. And Friday, minimum 6, maximum 20, and the cloud will be clearing. There we go. 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It is 6 after 11 on Bunbury 103.7. Here's a track from Sister Sledge, and He's the Greatest Dancer.

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Well, it's that time of day. Yes, it is. It's time for our music quiz. And from Buckingham Quality Butchers Music Quiz, of course, and Star of the Day competition. Now, this is where you can win, you the listener, a $20 voucher for meat at Buckingham Quality Butchers. And they're down at the Plaza Shopping Centre, open Monday to Friday, 7 till 6, and on Saturdays, 7 till 1.30. All you need to do... Oh, sorry, you're not eligible to win the voucher if you have won the prize, won a prize from the station in the last 30 days. But you can still be Star of the Day, just not win the voucher. And if you have won a voucher, you must collect it within 30 days. That's all the rubbish. Now the good bit. All you need to do to win this $20 voucher for meat at Buckingham Quality Butchers is name the song and the artist of the little tiny snippet that I'm about to play. Send the details via text to 0448 057 916, and you could win the voucher. It's really simple, isn't it? All right. So here's your music quiz for today. Listen very carefully. Wow, that's pretty distinctive. Bum, bum, ba, dum. There we go. If you know the name of that song and the artist, send the details, 0448 057 916. And if you're correct, you'll win the voucher. Simple as that. Coming up next, the Pussycat Dolls.

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And that's what I call an oldie but a goldie. 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Now, we are in the middle of our music quiz this morning. We've got a couple of entries come in. We have Gus. Good morning to you, Gus. Is it Better by the Screaming Jets? Not sure about that, Gus. And Troy De Silva. Good morning, Troy. Is it Whispered Your Name by Harry Connick Jr.? Not even sure about that, Troy. And we've also got one come in from Ty Wallace saying, is it Taylor Dame with Tell It to My Heart? Well, guys, all of those, absolutely each and every one of them, are incorrect. However, young Ty Wallace came in with a second guess, and this particular guess is, well, is it I'll Be Your Shelter by Taylor Dane? Well, Ty, that one is the winner. Came in a flash too. Well done. Congratulations, Ty. That was not easy. There we go. For the very first time, no clues, no nothing. Ty has come in and won the music quiz for today. Never fear, if you didn't win today, we'll do it again tomorrow, and I'll have to have another song tomorrow. Try and make it just that little bit harder. In the meantime, for Ty, this is your music quiz in full, Taylor Dane, and I'll Be Your Shelter.

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London beat there. I've been thinking about you. 11:30 on Bunbury, 103.7. It is 16 in Busselton, 15 in Bunbury, 14 in Busselton. The music quiz is done and dusted. Congratulations to Ty Wallace, was the winner of today's music quiz. And he picked Taylor Dane, and I'll Be Your Shelter. Never mind, we'll do it all again tomorrow. If you would like a dinner for two, courtesy of Basalt by the Sea Restaurant and Bar and Bunbury Community Radio, all you have to do is text your name and the word Basalt to 0448 057 916. Everyone who texts in goes into the draw, so everyone has got the same chance. They've got a brand new menu, and you'll have a hot August night out to remember. They've got new managers, Nick and Sue. They're giving you the chance to win a dinner for two to the value of $200. We will announce the winner during the Lunchbox Show on Friday the 21st of August. So just text your name. Yeah, do it now. Are you ready? 0448 057 916. If you do it right now, you'll go straight into the draw. It'll be drawn on Friday. One entry per person, please. I'll let you know that you've been entered by texting back the word entered. And don't forget, tell your neighbours, tell your backdoor neighbour, left and right, your grandparents, all your grandkids, all of their friends, brothers and sisters, tell them all to send their name and the word Basalt to 0448 057 916, because everyone who does it goes into the draw with a chance to win that dinner for two to the value of $200. But don't forget, only do it once, and because you're already in the draw. It is 28 to 12. Here is Smokey with Lay Back in the Arms of Someone.

Smokey there, lay back in the arms of someone. 24 to 12 on Bunbury 103.7, and we're broadcasting for station sponsor Arctic Air right through until midday today. Now, when you enter the Dinner for Two competition, you've got to send two things. First, your full name. Second, the word basalt, and you text it to 0448 057 916. We can't put your name, we can't put you in the competition unless we have those two things, your name and the word basalt. Please, thank you very much. It's 23 to 12, and you need to keep listening to Bunbury 103.7, and you will soon, yes, soon have the opportunity to win a Still gardening kit valued at nearly $530 from Bunbury Mower Service. They're down at 118 Blair Street, your local authorised Still dealer. You can be make your dad king of the garden with a gardening kit for this Father's Day. That's starting next Monday. Another great promotion. In the meantime, here's Russ D. Wiley and The Star.

0: 19-12 on Bunbury 103.7. That was the late Ross DeWiley with a song written by the late Johnny Young, both gone unfortunately. It's 19-12 and you're listening to Bunbury 103.7, and this is the morning show, courtesy of of Arctic Air. That was close, wasn't it? Alrighty, coming up right after these, a track by Axiom.
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Calvin Harris there, and Under Control from 2013. It's 5 to 12 on Bunbury 103.7. Our music quiz has been done and dusted, thanks to Ty. Congratulations to Ty. Don't forget to stay tuned and watch out for your chances to go into the $200 winner, dinner for two draw. And yeah, that'll be coming up all afternoon today. Don't forget to tune in early tomorrow morning between 6 and 9. The Secret Sound has jackpotted to $160. That's a $160 in-store voucher for Martin Burns Bedroom. Tune in between 6 and 9. That's my lot for today. Thanks for your company. I've enjoyed it. I certainly hope you have too. I'll be back on the airwaves again tomorrow between 9 and 12. In the meantime, Josie Arnold will be in with today's edition of the Lunchbox program, courtesy of Outdoor Blind Designs. I'm going to leave you today with a band called The Satisfaction, and they're a Bunbury band, and this is Up to You. Bye for now.

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1: This is Air News Western Australia. I'm Alan Baskin. Roger Cook is continuing to urge the Prime Minister not to change the current GST deal after the release of a scathing report. The Productivity Commission's interim report has recommended a return to the pre-2018 arrangement, which could rip up to $6 billion out of the WA economy. The Premier has penned a formal letter to Anthony Albanese, which he published on his social media channels, saying the report is an attack on WA. He says he looks forward to the Prime Minister continuing to back WA's current deal. Early polling has opened for the Secret Harbour by-election. Early votes can be cast until August the 28th, before polling day on the 29th. Liberal candidate Ryan Robertson is one of 16 nominated for the area. He feels he has a good chance of winning.
2: What we're hearing strongly is it's time for change. It's time to have someone in state parliament that actually starts representing the constituents in which elected them into that position. And that's exactly what we will do if fortunate enough to be given that opportunity.
1: Police have charged a woman over a crash at Canning Vale which left a child dead. The incident happened in June when police say the 33-year-old was driving a car which collided with another vehicle. A 4-year-old girl who was a passenger in the woman's car died in hospital from her injuries. The Southern River woman is facing 4 charges, including careless driving causing death, failing to ensure the girl was properly restrained, and never having authority to drive. She'll front court next month. A woman has died after a crash in the Wheatbelt. Police say the 22-year-old was heading east on Yennett Road in Old Plains when her orange Volvo hatchback collided with a tree just before 11 last night. She was the only person in the car and died at the scene. Anyone who saw the crash or has footage of it is urged to contact Crime Stoppers. And emergency services responded to another serious crash in the Wheatbelt. It's understood 2 trucks have collided on Northern Patara Road near a railway crossing. A section of the road is closed east of Cemetery Road. Air Sport and the Eagles have lost their final away game of the season, thrashed by GWS by 54 points. Dame Meffam with that story.
3: It was a consolation prize for the Giants following Carlton's draw with the Bulldogs. They're officially eliminated from finals contention. Despite a strong start from West Coast, the game was very much in GWS's control, holding the visitors goalless for consecutive quarters. Callum Brown booted 4 goals, while Lockie Ash, Lockie Whitfield and Clayton Oliver found the ball at will, combining for just under 100 disposals. Eventually, the Giants cruising to the win, 111-57. For the Eagles, it's another head-scratcher. They'll take on the Hawks to round out Round 24. Dame Meffam, Perth.
1: Eagles coach Andrew McWalter is asking fans to be patient as the club limps towards the end of the regular season. McWalter says they're laying foundations for the future, not just to win games, but to be contenders. And it was a disappointing start to the AFLW season for both WA teams, the Eagles and the Dockers, recording losses yesterday. This is Air Sport, Western Australia.
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4: 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Current temperature in town is, she says, looking at the monitor, 10 degrees. And we're going for a top of 18, and it's going to be showers and windy for the rest of the day. Showers tomorrow, top of 17 after a minimum of 6. Wednesday, 9 to 18 in showers. Thursday, 6 to 19 with a shower or 2. And Friday, 6 to 20 with cloud clearing. Saturday, 7 to 20, shower or 2. And Sunday, the same, shower or 2 with a top of 17 and a minimum of 18 degrees.

8 past 12, there's Steve Miliband opening up this afternoon's show with Jet Airliner. Josie Arnold back with you after, I think it's 4 or 5 weeks I've been away. I lose track of time, don't you, on holidays? And that's what it's all about. Welcome back. Nice to have your company. Thank you for the texts that have come through already before we even went to air. But I must start out with a huge thank you to my support crew here. Huge thank you to Enzo for stepping in and being in the chair on Monday's lunchbox for me. Thanks, Enzo. I'm sure you did a professional job. You're well loved and you just do it well. So thank you for being my backup. And also to Mr. Automative, who put my evening show on Tuesdays on Automatic. Thank you all, gentlemen, for the backup that you provide. It's a wonderful place to work. Thank you. Now, they say it's like riding a bike, but honestly, when you come back in and you see the lights and the dials and the sliders, you go, how does this all work again? Anyhow, we're going to have a fabulous Monday afternoon. There's a wonderful competition going to win a double pass or double a dine out competition. It's even better, isn't it? Food. At the new Bus Out by the Sea restaurant and bar at the Mantra Lighthouse, and it's one of my favourite sorts of competitions. All you need to do is text some certain details to us when we ask. I'll be giving you the opportunity to do that once an hour over the next 3 hours while we enjoy each other's company. And I'm also going to give you the opportunity to win a fantastic little book. Look, I picked it up thinking it was pretty simple. It's supplied by Penguin Random House, of course, and it's got quite a cute cover. It's called The Champagne Effect by Jenny Jackson. But when you get down to the nuts and bolts of it, there's a lot happening. So I'm going to give you the opportunity to win that as well throughout the show. Of course, we're taking requests on 0448 057916. Text me in as Ted and Bev and Jorge have. I've got your songs locked in and ready to go. But I thought, you know, it's a bit of a drab day today. So, I mean, you can request whatever you like. I'm not telling you what to do. But how about some that'll make us feel warm and bring out the sunshine in us? How about thinking about that? Sun in the title or sun in the song? 10 past 12, time for me to play some music. Thanks again for joining me through till 3 o'clock this afternoon.

At 13 past 12 is a little bit of Prince with Raspberry Beret. Always makes me want to go out and hunt down secondhand shops. A Raspberry Beret, I think that'd be pretty rare to find. Bright red, yes, but raspberry, I'm not sure. Josie Arnold with you until 3 o'clock this afternoon. Thank you for your company and thank you all for the lovely texts I've received. Adele, thank you, and Enzo, and as I said, Ted and Bev and Jorge, thank you. You know, it makes a girl feel welcome and warm, doesn't it, on a day like today? You go away and you have a wonderful holiday and you come back and you go, gee, what holiday was that? Anyhow, we had a fantastic time. We have grandchildren up in Northampton, someone's birthday, someone's big five birthday we had to celebrate, and then we went on up to Monkey Mire and just enjoyed the sunshine for 2.5 weeks. It's always lovely. Now, Jorge, you were in first. You wanted to hear Jose Feliciano. I'm not sure if this is the song, so I apologise in advance if it's not, but it's the closest one I could find to what you've sent me through. So thank you, and thank you for joining me as well this afternoon. Jose Feliciano with Rain.

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Nothing like a little bit of Manhattan Transfer on a dull day, is it, with Trickle Trickle, even though I did say, let's have some sunshine music. And Ted and Bev, you've obliged with a great request coming up very soon. But first of all, you wanted to hear Jim Reeves. Beautiful sounds, Distant Drum, especially for you. And thank you, Ted and Bev, for joining me this afternoon.

Ted and Bev, thank you for requesting a little bit of Jim Reeves. It's just like a warm hug, isn't it, his voice? It just envelops you. Yeah, there he was with the distant drums. I love these old-fashioned songs, as people know. I won't bore you with the details, but there he was, Jim Reeves, Distant Drums, 24 minutes past 12 on Bunbury 103.7. You also requested this song after I said, can we have a little bit of sunshine music? Let's have a little bit of requests with the word sun or sun in the lyrics. So thank you for playing the game. Here's Axiom, A Little Ray of Sunshine.

0: There you go, a little ray of sunshine by Axiom. And Jim Reeves with the Distant Drums before that. It's 28 past 12 on Bunbury 103.7. Josie Arnold with you until 3 o'clock this afternoon. Send me through some sunshine songs, will you, to play to brighten the day.
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Now, that's a song that just makes you happy and just makes you want to move, doesn't it? The old Beach Boys, Surfing USA. 8 minutes to 1 on Bunbury 103.7. Josie Arnold with you until 3 o'clock this afternoon. So join me and send in some sunshine songs. Hi, Liana. You're from my hometown, Busselton. Nice to hear from you and thank you for the lovely words. Of course, you can make a request for your partner, Glenn. It's a great song. It's one of my favourites. And in my humble opinion, you don't hear it enough on radio. So, Glenn, this is especially for you, with heaps of love from Liana in Busselton.

There you go. First up there was Looking Glass with Brandy. You're a fine girl. And that was a request from Liana to her partner, Glenn. I hope he heard it and I hope he enjoyed it because I certainly did. Thanks, Liana, for being part of the show. Now, Jim, I've got your request. Well, actually, it's not just Jim. It's Jim and Beverly. And I can't seem to find it on the system. Can you send me through a second option, please? That'd be really handy. Josie Arnold with you until 3 o'clock this afternoon. Thank you for your company and joining me on this rather grey and dull day, but I'm sure we can brighten it up for you with some great music, a few stories and a couple of competitions thrown in. That's all you need on a Monday afternoon, really, isn't it? Now, on this day, the beautiful, beautiful sounds of Patsy Cline recorded this song by Willie Nelson in 1961.

0: I could listen to her all afternoon. Patsy Cline there with Crazy. I was just informed by a fellow announcer, Peter Eisenhammer, who's just called into the studio, that apparently there's a fantastic album out called Remembering Patsy Cline, with all her covers being done by female artists. So put your research caps on and see if you can find it if you enjoy that, because I certainly am going to, that's for sure. It's 18 minutes to one on Bunbury 103.7. Thank you all for the lovely messages you're sending through. Joanne, I've got your message. Marilyn, I've got yours as well, a little bit early, but I've got it. And I just want to give you the opportunity to win a fabulous night out worth $200. So where is the hottest place to dine out in Bunbury at the moment? At Sponsor Basalt by the Sea, restaurant and bar at the Mantra Lighthouse overlooking the basalt rocks in Clifton Beach. There's new managers, Nick and Sue, and they're giving you the chance to win a dinner for two to the value of $200. So that's not worth sneezing at. That's a decent meal. With a sumptuous new menu, you're going to have a hot August night to remember, let me tell you. To win, all you need to do is text your name and the word basalt to us now on 0448 057916, and we'll announce the winner during the Lunchbox show on Friday the 21st of August when Pete's on. He'll be telling you that you've won a fabulous meal for two for $200. Look, only one entry per person. If you have already entered, please, you are already in the draw, so there's no need to re-enter. As I said, text on 0448 057916 with your name and the word basalt, and you go in the draw to win a fantastic dinner for two to the value of $200, compliments of Basalt by the Sea, restaurant and bar at the Mantra Lighthouse.
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Can't get better than that ending, can you? Dragon there with April Sun in Cuba, trying to keep the sun shining through music today. Of course, Dragon came from New Zealand across the ditch. One of the greatest things that came over, really, wasn't it? It's 11 to 1 on Bunbury 103.7. Thank you for all the entrants into the $200 dinner at Basalt. Irene and Marilyn, you've been entered. I think one of you had entered before. You only need to enter once and your name goes in the draw permanently, so you don't need to text again. But anyway, thank you for being part of it and good luck. Take care till then. Now, Jim and Beverly, you requested a song that I actually don't have, I'm sorry, but I think you might appreciate a little bit of Charlie Rich on a Monday afternoon, especially for you, and thank you for tuning in to 103.7.

0: go. Jim and Beverly, I played that for you, and then I've just read the screen that you wanted a Demis Roussos song, so I shall dig deep and find that for you as well. Meanwhile, it's 8 to 1 on Bunbury 103.7. Josie Arnold with you until 3 o'clock this afternoon. Thank you all for your company and being part of the show.
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2: Our Lady of Mercy College is turning up the volume this August with the exciting production of School of Rock, the musical, based on the hit movie and Broadway, School of Rock. 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

It's almost 1 o'clock. That was Carole King with Sweet Seasons and Jim and Beverly. I found a miso sauce. I'm going to go over to the top of the hour with my friend The Wind. Thank you for being part of the show.

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1: Good afternoon, this is Michael Lynch. Wildlife officers have begun vaccinating more than 5,000 penguins on Victoria's Phillip Island, protecting them from the bird flu virus, which has now been detected in five states. Chief Biodiversity Officer James Todd says the penguins are comfortable around humans, and that should make the operation a lot easier.
2: And for that reason, it does make vaccination a viable option for those populations, particularly as we have to administer two doses of the vaccine, and that's where the complications come for other wildlife particularly.
1: The number of first home buyers in South Australia is growing faster than any other state. Housing Minister Nick Champion says SA is the only mainland state to record an increase in the number of first home buyers.
3: Look, what we see is that lending to first home buyers is growing strongly, up 20% in the March quarter and up 23% over the year earlier. So what we're seeing is really strong lending to first home buyers, which is a great outcome because we want to see first home buyers in the market for their first home.
1: Some new research has found that most Australians aged under 20 are very concerned about democracy and social issues affecting their country. But the research by Why Australia also found that half of all young people don't think they're being heard by governments. And spokesperson Alexandra Ash says that needs to change.
4: Older Australians really feel like young Australians are not engaged or do not want to be part of democracy or the political system, when really young people are. However, the opportunities and the seats at the tables are very limited to get there.
1: One Nation MP, Barnaby Joyce, is taking aim at violence and threats targeting the minor party. He says a One Nation staffer was left with a broken rib after being assaulted by a group of teenagers at Brisbane's Ecker. The former Nationals leader says some of the behaviour at last week's anti-One Nation protest was also concerning.
5: Chance the other day that wanted to murder Pauline Hanson, murder her, and, you know, this is the alternative. You know, the one thing about One Nation is it says things and it stands up for things, so the people who don't want us to stand up for things hate us.
1: Victoria's opposition leader has accused the Premier of failing to get the teachers' pay deal done when he was the state's education minister. A third statewide strike has been cancelled after the Education Union today voted in favour of a pay rise of at least 28.3% over 4 years. Staff in the top pay grade will receive a 1% annual lump sum payment, and all staff will receive a $2,000 bonus payment. Liberal leader Jess Wilson says the industrial campaign should not have dragged on for almost 13 months.
6: Ben Carroll has failed. We've seen two teacher strikes. We've seen lost days of learning under Ben Carroll. And now he's had to send in his deputy to get the job done because he was too incompetent to land a teacher pay deal.
1: An advocacy group is pushing for 4-year federal parliamentary terms in Australia. A new study claims Australia's 3-year election cycle is costing the economy billions of dollars. The report estimates that a change to 4-year terms could deliver between $81 and $93 billion over 20 years. In the UK, the maximum tenure for an elected government is 5 years. This is AIR National News. The Sydney Swans say the AFL and relevant authorities have been notified after several players were involved in an alleged incident at Melbourne's Pullman Hotel. Alex Riddell reports.
7: Victoria Police confirm they're investigating a sexual assault at the hotel in the early hours of this morning, but no details have been released into those involved. The Swans were staying at the hotel after their game against Essendon last night and have since been summoned to a team meeting. Victoria Police have said the exact circumstances are yet to be established and the investigation into the incident remains ongoing.
1: The AFL's wildcard round, meanwhile, has ensured the Blues will get a slice of the postseason action this year. But not all footy fans are happy with the new format, as Sarah Patterson tells us.
8: Carlton played out a draw with the Western Bulldogs yesterday today, but the 2 points the Blues secured were enough to get them a spot in the AFL's wild card round. But questions remain over the new format, which locks in the AFL's top 10 teams before the final round of the season. It's the first time since 1977 that there have been two draws in the same round, with Saturday's Collingwood-Hawthorn game also ending up a tie. Sarah Patterson, S Sport.
1: And great success for the Kookaburras, who've opened their campaign at the Hockey World Cup with a 3-1 victory over Ireland. Australian Independent Radio News.
9: 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Current temperature in town is 16 degrees. We're going for a top of 18 with showers and windy. It's kind of a little bit of blue sky out there at the moment. Again, for tomorrow, showers or two, 6 to 17, and Wednesday, 9 to 18 with showers. Thursday, 6 to 19 and a shower or two, and Friday, cloud clearing, 6 to 20 degrees. Saturday, 7 to 20 with a shower or two, and Sunday, 8 to 17 with a shower or two.

Nothing wrong with a little bit of Creedence on a Monday afternoon, is it? Creedence Clearwater Revival there with Looking Out My Back Door. I remember in the 70s, no party was complete without a little bit of Creedence. You weren't hip if you didn't have them on the playlist. It's 1:09 on Bunbury 103.7. Sharing too much, I think. Josie Arnold with you, back from holidays. Thank you for your loyalty and the lovely messages I've received. It's a pleasure to be here playing fabulous songs for all of you and connecting with you all. Thank you for the lovely wishes that have come through. I'm going to be giving you an opportunity later on to win a dinner for two at the new Basalt restaurant that is at the Mantra Lighthouse. Not to be sneezed at, it's $200 worth. You'll get a decent meal for that and a fabulous view as well. I'm also going to give you an opportunity later in the show to win a fabulous book, The Shampoo Effect. Not The Champagne Effect, The Shampoo Effect by Jenny Jackson. Compliments of Penguin Random House. I'm going to give you the opportunity to win that as well. Plus, we're taking requests on 0448 057 916. Thank you all for contributing. I have got Adele, I've got Joanne, I've got Pete, Braden and Jerry all locked in and loaded, ready to go. So stay tuned for your request. As I said, we play them in order. So sometimes average songs, 3 minutes. So sometimes it can take a while to work through, but you stay tuned. Adele, this is for you, a little bit of Johnny Horton. Just love Johnny Horton. Here he is at 1:10, especially for you, Adele, and thank you for your lovely messages, Whispering Pines.

0: back to me.
1: That's a pretty little song, Adele. Thank you for requesting it. Johnny Horton, Whispering Pines. I was thinking as that was playing, you know, are the songs that are produced today, are they going to be still around in 50, 60 years' time? I won't be to see, but I strongly doubt it. That's just my personal opinion, nothing to do with 103.7. It's 13 past one on Bunbury 103.7. Josie Arnold with you until 3 o'clock this afternoon. Thank you so much for the messages and the requests that are coming through. And Joanne, the chocolate slice in the fridge. Thank you. I had a little feast at news time. Thank you so much for looking after us so well. Now, Pete's heading home to his hometown of Busselton. Be careful on the roads, Pete. It's wet and it's a bit wild. Anyhow, you're a Louis Armstrong fan and you've requested this song. Thanks for calling in. Good to see you. Here's Hello Brother, especially for you, Pete, by Louis Armstrong.
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0: Just magic, hey? Louis Armstrong there with Hello Brother, especially for you, Pete, who's heading home to Busselton. Could I hear you belting out that song on your car from here? I've got a feeling I did. 18 past one.
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That's an interesting little song, isn't it? When you listen to the lyrics, they're quite powerful. Coven there with One Tin Soldier. 23 past one on Bunbury 103.7. Joanne, thank you for your patience with your request, Herman's Hermits. I love Herman's Hermits. And I remember this song was played at an engagement party of mine, not in 1969, that's the year it came out, but it's always been a favourite of mine. And as I said, thank you so much for the chocolate slice. I came in today without any lunch, so probably going to have another piece for lunch. Anyhow, Joanne, thanks for your company, and it's always good to be back. Here's Herman's Hermits, especially for you, my sentimental friend.

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1: Busselton Pottery Group are celebrating 60 years of pottery and its history. 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The exhibition opening night is 6 p.m. Friday the 28th of August. The Pottery Group are located near the museum in Layman Road, Busselton. The display will then be open for 9 days from Saturday the 29th to Sunday the 6th of September from 10 a.m. to 2 p.m. The Grapevine on Bunbury 103.7.

George Ezra there with Shotgun. It's 1:30 on Bunbury 103.7 and the sun's out. It's quite a nice little day out there, but we won't get too comfortable because the forecast wet weather for the rest of the week. Anyhow, thank you for your company and thank you for the lovely messages, Scotty. Thank you. That's very kind of you. Now, Braden, you wanted to hear Jessica Malboy. Did I see her on the Logies last night? I think she was on before I fell asleep. Anyhow, you wanted to hear Jessica Malboy and you wanted to say hello to Marie. And, of course, this is for your lovely friend, Jeff. Thank you for tuning in and being part of my show, Braden. Jessica Malboy, Wake Me Up.

Didn't know she was lost. There you go. Jessica Malboy there with Wake Me Up, especially for you, Braden. Thanks for being part of the show. It's 26 to 2 on Bunbury 103.7. Josie Arnold with you until 3 o'clock. Time flies when you're having fun. We're halfway already. I don't know how many requests we've played. I haven't kept up with it today. It's been pretty full on. Jerry from Kirrup. That's a lovely part of the world. I love Kirrup. I love driving through there. And you have requested one of my all-time favourite songs. So thank you. I do hope that it hasn't been too long between request and going to air. But as I say, we play them in the order they come in. This is beautiful. Enjoy, Jerry, in Kirrup. Israeli Kamawaka Wiole with Over the Rainbow.

Just what we needed on a Monday afternoon. Thank you, Jerry from Kirrup, for requesting Israeli Kamawaka We Ole with Over the Rainbow. It's beautiful, isn't it? It's really nice. Just gentle, just brings you back to reality quite nicely. Thank you for being part of my show this afternoon. Always good to hear from you. Now it's 21 past 2 on Bunbury 103.7. Corey, you wanted to hear a John Williamson song. Do you know, I went to a little afternoon in a bar down in Busselton yesterday, and they were playing Celtic music, and there was a gentleman there. I don't know where he was coming from, but he was singing this song to his heart's content in the middle of all this Celticness going on. So I smiled when you requested it. Here you go, Corey, especially for you. John Williamson, came out in 1970, Old Man Emu.

0: can you get any more Australian than that with the sounds and the words? It's fabulous, isn't it? It's great to hear old songs like that. Corey, thanks for requesting it. John Williamson, Old Man Emu. I'm sorry, I don't have the other request that you've just asked me for, so I'm happy to take another one if you wish. Just text it through 0448 057 916. Wellesley, thank you for that lovely message. That is really, really kind and lovely to receive today. I've got a little special song coming up for you very shortly.
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11: Thank you.

There you go. Timeless, isn't it? Diana Ross and the Supremes there with Stop in the Name of Love. It's 12 to 2 on Bunbury 103.7. Now I'm going to give you the opportunity, speaking of love, for a free dinner to the value of $200. And it's the hottest place to dine out in Bunbury, apparently, at Basalt by the Sea Restaurant and Bar at the Mantra Lighthouse, overlooking the Basalt Rocks in Clifton Beach. It sounds fabulous, doesn't it? Wish I lived a bit closer.

entered once onto our system. So the more times you enter, you only get entered into once. Is that good English on radio? Possibly not, but you know what I'm talking about. It's 11 to 2 on Bunbury 103.7. Good afternoon, Scott. Nice to hear from you, my love. I don't have the Eva Cassidy song you wanted. Can you believe that? Because I can't. Anyhow, I was listening to a bit of Eva Cassidy coming up from home today, so I'm going to play you this one. I hope it hits the spot for you. And thank you for listening to 103.7.

There you go, Scott. I hope that hit the spot for you. Eva Cassidy with Time After Time. It's 7-2 on Bunbury 103.7. I've got four more requests now. I've got Wellesley. I'm going to play a little song for you. Anthony, your song is loaded. And Jerry, yours is loaded as well. If I don't get to them on the beginning of the hour, they'll be included in the beginning of next hour. Also, a huge shout out to Di, who I just met, who came in to collect his $20 voucher from Buckingham Meats. Nice meeting you, Ty. Your request is going to be up in the next hour, definitely, but I will find it for you. Meanwhile,

0: There you go, Rolling Stones, there as Tears Go By from 1966. Now I'm going to take us up to the top of the hour with a song for you, Wellesley. Thank you for your lovely message. And I know that you're a little bit of a Hot Rod fan, so a little bit of Johnny Bond coming up for you shortly.
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2: 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Seniors Bingo is held every Friday at the Commercial Sporting and Recreation Club, Simmons Street. 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
0: Thanks for joining me this afternoon at on Lunchbox Show. Here's Johnny Bond with Hot Rod Lincoln. Came out in 1960 for a Hot Rod header like my husband for you, Wellesley.
3: Story of the hot rod race when the Ford and the Mercury

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The fender's clicking, the guardrail toast, the guy beside me, white as a ghost.

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1: Good afternoon, this is Michael Lynch. The Albanese government says the future of the country's compulsory superannuation scheme will be decided at the next federal election. One Nation and the Coalition are pushing for the current rules to be relaxed. The opposition believes workers should be able to access their superannuation savings to help fund a first home purchase. But Treasurer Jim Chalmers argues super, introduced by the Hawke government in 1992, is meant to help people in retirement. Sydney Swans players have allegedly been involved in a serious incident at the Pullman Hotel in East Melbourne. The Swans have confirmed several of their players were involved in an alleged serious incident at the hotel last night. Victoria Police have confirmed that they are investigating a sexual assault at the hotel in the early hours of this morning, but no details have been released. The New South Wales opposition claims the federal government is violating the rights of firearm owners through its gun buyback scheme. New South Wales has become the first state to sign on to the program, launched in response to the Bondi Beach terror attack. License holders who surrender their firearms to police will receive a fixed fee depending on the type of gun they're surrendering. But Nationals MP Bridget McKenzie says the scheme is a terrible deal.
2: Rather than deal with the substantive issue, they've come after law-abiding firearm owners. And, you know, it's not got a government coming in to people's homes, taking their assets and then giving them a fraction of the cost in compensation.
1: West Australia's opposition leader says he wants written confirmation from the Prime Minister that the GST deal will not change. This follows the Productivity Commission's interim report, which recommended a return to the pre-2018 arrangement, which could rip up to $6 billion from WA's economy. Premier Roger Cook has published on social media a formal letter that he wrote to Anthony Albanese saying the report is an attack on WA. But Basil Semperlis says that sort of response just doesn't cut it.
3: It's all very well to write letters, put them on Facebook, talk about them. We need it in writing, or we need to hear it from the Prime Minister, that our GST deal will not change.
1: In our medical news, Australians who've recently turned 50 will soon receive a letter with advice on how to lower the risk of suffering dementia. The disease is the country's leading cause of death, with almost 460,000 people thought to be living with it. Minister for Aged Care and Seniors Sam Ray says nearly half of all cases can be delayed or prevented.
4: The Australian government is running a campaign to help Aussies think about their brain health. We're going to be sending out letters to roughly 340,000 people who turned 50 over the last year with some information about how they can address some of those risk factors.
1: Sam Peng is celebrating being crowned the 2026 Gold Logie winner at last night's glittering presentation in Sydney. Magda Zubanski made her first public appearance since her cancer battle, presenting the coveted award in character as Sharon Strzelecki. Peng has told Today that it made a remarkable moment even more incredible. This is AIR National News. The Cronulla Sharks Premiership quest has taken a major hit following an injury to key man Brayden Tindall. The 5'8" dislocated his shoulder during his side's loss to the Raiders, and he's now in doubt for the rest of the season. League great Brad Fittler has told Nine it might just be a fatal blow for the Sharks.
5: When he went off, they pretty much just lost direction. They end up having a lot of really good field position. I think they had 54% of the ball, and they just couldn't get many more points. Yeah, without Trindle, I think I'm putting a pen through him.
1: In the AFL, Melbourne star Thomas Barrow has signed a contract extension after turning down offers to return home to South Australia and instead deciding to stay with the Demons until 2031. Dean Cox says Sydney is prepared if Mark McVeigh is appointed as Essendon's assistant coach. The Swans' job is down to the final four for the job at the Bombers. Cox says there have been no distractions at the Swans.
6: As long as Mark's doing his job, which he's doing, and then, you know, I understand that, you know, I want to develop people as well and give them an opportunity to live their dreams and coach AFL footy. So we're, as a club, really supportive of that. And, yeah, he's been really respectful in doing what he has to to do whilst also focusing a little bit on the future as well.
1: Well, after Australia's shock 9-wicket loss to Bangladesh and Darwin, selectors will take a long, hard look at our batting order in the lead-up to the second test at Mackay starting Saturday. Australian Independent Radio News.
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7: Current temperature in town is 15 degrees. We're still yet to reach the top of 18 degrees, but it's still showers and it's still windy. Tomorrow, 6 to 17 with a shower or two. Wednesday, 9 to 18 with showers. Thursday, 6 to 19 with a shower or two. And Friday, 6 to 20 with cloud clearing. Saturday, 7 to 20 with a shower or two, as is Sunday, 8 to 17. 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

There you go. For all you ABBA fans out there, Dancing Queen came out in 1977, of which, Marie, you definitely are one. Not from 1977, naturally, but I know you love ABBA. Thanks for tuning in. Good to have your company. It's 10 past two on Bunbury 103.7. Josie Arnold with you. Until 3 o'clock, we've got just under an hour of each other's company. So send me through your requests on 0448 057916 and I'll give you the opportunity to put your flavour to my show. I'm also going to give you the opportunity to go in the draw to win a fabulous dinner for two valued at $200 at the New Basalt Restaurant by the Sea, the restaurant and bar by the sea in the Mantra Lighthouse. I'll give you details of that a little bit later. And I'm also giving you the chance to win this great little book, Compliments of Penguin Random House. It's called The Shampoo Effect by Jenny Jackson, and I picked it up out of the file that I have of the books they send me, thinking, looks a light and fluffy one for a Monday afternoon. Let me tell you, it's not. There's a bit more to it, so I'm going to give you the opportunity to win that shortly as well. So stay tuned. Meanwhile, I'm just finishing off or working through the requests that came in last hour. Anthony, thank you for your patience. I'm not even going to attempt to say your surname because I don't know how, but I know I go to your orchard every time I'm in Donnybrook. But anyhow, thank you for tuning in and again for your patience. Here's John Farnham for you with When the War is Over.

0: Pretty powerful song from John Farnham there, When the War is Over, especially for you, Anthony. Thank you for making us part of your day. Much appreciated. It's 16 past two on Bunbury 103.7 now. People you meet on holidays, hey? Having a lovely time on the beach up at Monkey Mia and bump into someone from Bunbury. Dale, nice to have your company this afternoon. Good to meet you and Karen, and thank you for tuning in to 103.7. I've got a very special song coming up for you after these requests. Thank you for being with us here today.
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little bit of Sounds of Summer there for you, Dale, from Bunbury. Beach Boys with Little Deuce Coupe from 1963. Reminds you of sitting on the beach enjoying the peace and quiet, isn't it, until all the children came along that you kept talking to and attracted. Thanks for tuning in to 103.7. Now, I met a lovely listener a while ago. He called in to get his voucher from Buckingham Meats. Ty, you wanted to hear this. Go Dockers.

There you go, Ty, especially for you, a little bit of AC/DC with TNT. 24 past 2 on Bunbury 103.7, just slowing it down a little bit. Jerry, you requested a second song, the first one I didn't have, so you've sent me through this one, which is absolutely beautiful. Enjoy Engelbert Humperdinck with A Man Without Love.

0: There you go, Jerry, especially for you, Engelbert Humperdinck, A Man Without Love. Listening to the lyrics of that, what do you say? Waiting inside her eyes was my tomorrow. What a beautiful lyric. Do you think they ever sing like that anymore? I don't think so. That's why you listen to 103.7, isn't it, to hear these beautiful songs all over again. It's 28 minutes to past two on Bunbury 103.7. Holly, hello to you from Busselton, my hometown. Nice to hear from you, and I've got your request coming up very soon.
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2: 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The next is on Sunday, the 23rd of August. Explore how the Leschenault estuary has shaped the communities, cultures and stories of the Bunbury region across time. Chris Bishop explores the connection between the estuary's natural environment and the communities, cultures and sense of place that evolved around it. The Bunbury Museum and Heritage Centre's Winter Warmer series ends next week. 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

Gee, they're good, aren't they? Crowded House from Across the Ditch. Something So Strong from New Zealand. 29 to 3 on Bunbury 103.7. Okay, competition time. 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If you would like to have the hottest experience to dine in Bunbury, text me on 0448 057916. I need your name and the word basalt, because it's all about Basalt by the Sea, the restaurant and bar in the Mantra Lighthouse, overlooking the basalt rocks in Clifton Beach. New managers Nick and Sue are giving you the chance to win dinner for two to the value of $200. With a sumptuous new menu, you'll have a hot August night one to remember. Of course you will. To win, just text me your name, Basalt, 0448 057 now, and we'll put your name in the draw. Look, there's no need to re-enter. Once we have you in the system, you're already there. So save yourself your fingers. You've already entered, you're already in there. But text Basalt 0448 057 916. My kind of competition, when you don't even have to think, you just have to use your fingers. Now, Holly, nice to hear from you. You want to hear a little bit of Bob Dylan this afternoon. Here he is, especially for you, my love. Tight connection to my heart. You got it.

There you go, Holly from Busselton. A little bit of Bob Dylan on a Monday afternoon. Great song, Tight Connection to My Heart. It's 22 to 3 on Bunbury 103.7. Di, nice to have your company. Thank you for tuning in and for requesting this lovely song. It's one of my favourites. Hope you enjoyed and I hope you're having a good afternoon. Here's Andrew Gold. Thank you for being a friend.

0: That is a great song. Andrew Gold there with Thank You for Being a Friend. And may I, if I'm being presumptuous enough, if that was for me, Di, right back at you. 18 to 3, nearly time for me to hang up the headphones and head home. But I'm going to give you the chance to win this fabulous book. It's by Penguin Random House. It's called The Shampoo Effect by Jenny Jackson. And honestly, it's described as dazzling, funny, sexy and juicy, as well as astute. How you combine all that and become astute, I'm not sure. But anyway, the general synopsis of the book. When writer Carolyn Lash arrives in Greenhead, she falls immediately for its scenic beaches and New England charm, and even harder for Van Whittaker, a gorgeous fleece-wearing, litter-collecting kayak enthusiast. What more would a girl want? She meets his friends, Augusta, an old money and uptight, Fran, drowning in everyone else's problems whilst keeping two kids and an inebriated husband afloat, and Bailey, who is sexy, confident, and inconveniently pregnant with Van's child. Are you keeping up with all this? Because there's a lot in this little book. Determined nothing will dull the shine of her new romance, Caroline joins the friends as they run wild through Greenhead, drinking on houseboats, gossiping on beaches, while their children paddle and play risky games. It seems all the fun will last forever, but it doesn't. As decades-old friendship and marriages begin to fracture, Caroline's place in their world is called into question. And with all the group's most tightly held secrets at stake, who knows what may come out. Told you it wasn't as innocent as the label, did I? It's called The Shampoo Effect by Jenny Jackson. If you would like this book, text me on 0448 057 916 and tell me where the book is set. 0448 057 916.
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That's just a classic, isn't it, from Buddy Holly. That'll be the day. 12 to 3 on Bunbury 103.7. Time for me to hang up the headphones and head off. But let me tell you, you're in for an absolute treat this afternoon. Monday Memories with our very dear Ron Moffat is going to follow me this afternoon. I think for 2 hours he'll run in and he'll tell me if it's not 2 hours, I'm sure. Won't you, Ron? Come in out of the kitchen if it's not 2 hours. Anyhow, stay tuned after I finish off, after the news. Ron Moffat with Monday Memories. I'm sure he's going to keep you amused and entertained for the next few hours anyway. Now, congratulations to Marianne. You have won yourself the book, The Shampoo Effect. I'm going to leave it on the shelf with your name. You need to call into the station between any time between 9 and 3 on a weekday to collect this book. Thank

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1: Hello, I'm Peter Carey. The federal government will tighten its gambling legislation following explosive evidence in a parliamentary inquiry. Labor has been negotiating with the coalition to pass its package to restrict the number of betting commercials. The government will place new restrictions on marketing inducements and introduce an opt-out register for wagering ads. Communications Minister Annika Wells has told Parliament the changes will help reduce harm.
2: It is expected that the government's reforms will respond to these concerns by introducing new restrictions on inducement-based marketing and establishing the wagering advertising opt-out register, which will provide Australians with a one-stop shop to opt out of seeing wagering advertising on online platforms.
1: Brisbane's ferry services are currently being impacted by strike action, with staff stopping work from 4 till 6 this evening. Today's industrial action included a two-hour stoppage between 9 and 11 this morning. Operator River City Ferries is in ongoing pay negotiations with the Maritime Union of Australia. The New South Wales State Treasurer says data sector builders could risk having their application refused if they fail to self-fund their own energy needs. Under a new industry framework, project approvals will be fast-tracked if operators meet the performance standards. Daniel Mookie says it's about ensuring the facilities don't just benefit the sector itself.
3: This is a fast-moving industry. Technology is changing all the time, but we need to make sure that the rules we set forth today are climate-proof and are drought-proof. Until this point, there haven't been rules like this in New South Wales or anywhere else in the nation.
1: Victoria's opposition leader Jess Wilson has accused Ben Carroll of failing to get the teachers' pay deal done as Education Minister. A third statewide strike has been cancelled after the Education Union voted in favour of a pay rise of at least 28.3% over 4 years. Staff in the top pay grade will receive a 1% annual lump sum payment, and all staff will receive a $2,000 bonus payment. Ms Wilson said it should not have dragged on for almost 13 months.
4: Ben Carroll has failed. We've seen two teacher strikes. We've seen lost days of learning under Ben Carroll. And now he's had to send in his deputy to get the job done because he was too incompetent to land a teacher pay deal.
1: To Air Health News, and health experts are warning Australia's herd immunity against measles is decreasing. 1.7 million Australians are completely unprotected against the disease. Infectious disease expert Dr. Paul Griffin says, as a nation, we are now less protected, partly because so many Aussies are flying to places where the disease is more common.
5: There's a lot of very popular destinations. Bali's one, a lot of other countries in Southeast Asia where there's just lots of transmission. So if you're not immune or even partly immune, you travel those places, you can pick up measles and then bring it back. And the trouble is it is just so infectious. It's so hard to contain.
1: And finally, a software issue has forced the recall of nearly 2,000 electric vehicles. Function which warns pedestrians and other road users of the Chery's E5's approach may not activate. Affected models were built between 2025 and this year. This is Air National News. The Rabbitohs are refusing to get carried away despite taking another step towards finals footy with a crucial win over the Bulldogs. Winger Campbell Graham says they need to back it up on Saturday night against the Warriors.
6: Now, we can't start patting ourselves on the back now. It's a great test for us this weekend against the Warriors. Now, they're a great outfit. They've been playing great footy all year. So, you know, if we think one good game's going to be enough, you know, we're going to be in for a rude shock.
1: Tennis, and it was a shaky start for a former number one in Cincinnati. Air Sports Paul Walsh has the details.
7: The US Open preparations for the world number 5 Novak Djokovic were over before they started when he was defeated in his first round match at the Cincinnati Open by world number 150 Thiago Tolanti from Argentina 2-6, 6-4, 6-4. Four Australians are still in the mix in the men's draw after wins to Rinki Hijikata, Alex de Minaur, Chris O'Connell and Adam Walton, who will next be playing for places in the round of 16. In the women's draw, Talia Gibson was brave against the number one seed Arina Sabalenka, going down 6-2, 7-6. Paul Walsh for Air Sport.
1: Aussie Beth Mooney has scored 31 not out for the Trent Rockets, leading them to an 8-wicket victory over the Sunrisers Leeds in the women's 100 final. And the Kookaburras have opened their campaign at the Hockey World Cup with a 3-1 victory over Ireland. Australian Independent Radio News.
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9: Would you like to see more fun on Don and Blinky's Outback Adventure? I hope you brought your cooies, boys and girls, and your picnic food. 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

0: Sit down.
1: Well done! 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Alrighty, something else that really is a lot fun in the Outback when we all have to do our best to say g'day. G'day is the best way to say hello in Australia.
2: G'day. I just want to say, g'day. It's good to be with you today. Say it after me, g'day.
3: G'day.
2: I've got some songs to sing and play. We're going to have some fun today. So say it after me, g'day.
3: G'day.

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1: G'day.
0: G'day.
1: G'day.
0: I just want to say, g'day.
1: G'day.
0: It's good to be with you today. Say it after me, g'day.
1: G'day.

0: 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G'day.
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0: Now really shout it out. G'day.
2: G'day.
0: Everybody say g'day.
1: G'day.
2: G'day.
0: G'day.
1: G'day.
0: I've got some songs to sing and play. We're going to have some fun today. Say it after me. G'day.
1: G'day.
0: Say it after me. G'day.
1: G'day.
0: Say it after me. G'day.
1: G'day.
2: And g'day to all of Western Australia.
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4: G'day to you too, Jesse, and I hope you have a great Monday afternoon. We'll join you tomorrow. And thanks very much to Josie Arnold. Great to have you back in the chair again, Josie. See your happy smiling face in here, although it's hard to see on radio. Oh yeah, good to have you back, and thanks to Enzo, who filled in for the last 3 or 4 weeks. Great little team effort. Weather-wise around the place, tomorrow we could have one or two showers, most likely in the afternoon. Noon and the evening, so tomorrow morning might be okay when the kids are on their way to school. Southwesterly winds, 15 to 20 kilometres an hour. They'll become lighter in the morning and freshen up in the afternoon. Temperature-wise, 6 degrees overnight, 17 for tomorrow. Wednesday, one or two showers returning, 9 degrees overnight and 18 for Wednesday. 19 on Thursday with a shower or two after an overnight minimum of 6 degrees. Around the area at the moment, we have 12 degrees in Collie and Donnybrook. It's 14 in Bunbury and 13 in Busselton and Margaret River. Good afternoon. Welcome along. Nice to have your company. Welcome to Monday Memories. I'm Rockin' Ronnie Moffat here until 5 o'clock. I hope you'll stay with me and enjoy the show. Let's get it underway.
5: Baby.

0: misunderstood.
1: I get misunderstood all the time. 13 past 3, Bunbury 103.7. Welcome along to the 229th day of the year. Wow, already. It's National Thrift Shop Day today. Little bit of ABBA.

How many times have you said I do? 16 past 3, Bunbury 103.7, Monday afternoon. And don't forget those school zones, 40Ks. And on Saturday afternoon, John Stefan was at Breck doing his tribute to Roy Orbison. Great show. Saw it last year. And he really, really is good. He'll be back in Bunbury on the 20th of February with the Glen Campbell, John Denver show. And a tribute to those, the show will be called The Rhinestone Cowboy. So if you enjoy the music of both of those great singers, Glen Campbell and John Denver, then put it in your diary, get in touch with Breck, make a booking for John Stefan. He'll be back on the 20th of February. And speaking of Glen Campbell, as we were, so here he is. From the movie with John Wayne and True Grit, and the only one that John Wayne won an Oscar for is True Grit.

I was a bit disappointed with Glenn Campbell's acting in the movie True Grit. Big John was okay, but yeah, a little disappointing. It's 20 past three, Bunbury 103.7. A few interesting things that happened in and around Bunbury and surrounding areas in years gone by, and a few I'm sure you will remember. If you've got any you want to join in, send me some details, 0448 057 916, like your input. And of course, yesterday was the passing date of Elvis Presley. We better drop this in today, 20 past three.

So many great songs over the years. How do you narrow it down to your favourite Elvis Presley song of all time? Welcome along. This is Monday Memories. I'm Rockin' Ronnie Moffat. Good to be with you. 24 past 3, Bunbury 103.7. Now, the Four Seasons song I've got coming up for you right now, called Sherry, was written in just a quarter of an hour. And it was first actually called Jackie Baby, in honour of First Lady Jacqueline Kennedy. That's a true fact. Now, the Four Seasons were looking for a new name for themselves, and they went along to an audition at a big fancy hotel along with other groups. They failed the audition, but they looked across and they saw the 10-pin bowling alley across the road, and they said, that's going to be our next new name. And it was. They called themselves the Four Seasons after a bowling alley. Yep. 24 past 3.

0: Nice to be with you on this Monday afternoon for Monday Memories. 14 degrees in Bunbury at the moment. It's 12 in Collie and Donnybrook. A few showers of rain still passing through the area. 13 degrees in Busselton and also Cap Naturalist and down at Margs. Nice to be with you on this afternoon. Hope you're enjoying the music. Stay with me until 5 o'clock. Next up, Anne Murray.
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0: Coming up after Anne Murray this afternoon, a little bit about our own lighthouse, the old black and white checkered one, which of course sits up on the hill there near the Lighthouse Inn, and we'll be talking about that just after Anne. Great song, 1970, and Snowbird, 29 past 3.

Unbelievable voice, hasn't she? Anne Murray and Snowbird. Now, a little bit about our lighthouse. In 1959, the lighthouse was raised due to the new fuel tanks, the big BP ones and that, that were put up on the hill, and they were actually blocking the lighthouse. In 1970-71, the current structure was erected at Casuarina Point, where she is today, and the distinct black and white pattern, the checkered board, which is actually a very rare design for lighthouses. There are a few around the world with stripes, but the checkerboard, like a draughts board, is very unusual. She stands 37 metres above the ground, and the light can be visible for 27 kilometres. And the fuel tanks were progressively dismantled late 1993 until 1995. Now, the lighthouse is actually quite famous because our iconic lighthouse was used in an Australia Post set of stamps called Lighthouses of the 20th Century. And it was a very, very wide around Australia appeal, and ours was amongst it. There was a 50-cent postage stamp which featured our Casuarina Lighthouse back in 2006. So she's got her own little place in history. Speaking of lighthouses, here's Edison. It's 27 to 4. Good afternoon. Welcome to Monday Memories. I'm Rockin' Ronnie Moffat. Good to be with you.

Our very own Casuarina Lighthouse. Yep, she certainly something to be proud of, and she featured on a 50-cent stamp. It's 25 to 4, Bunbury 103.7. You can tell it's not your day. Spare a thought for this poor lady at a baseball game. Baseball player Richie Ashburn fouled his ball in one innings, and unfortunately for Alice Roth, the ball, when it fouled into the crowd, smacked her right in the head and broke her nose. In the very same innings, he pitched up again and smacked it back into the crowd, and lo and behold, poor old Alice copped it again while she was lying on the stretcher waiting to go to hospital. Twice in the one innings, and twice the same person right in the head. I wonder if she still goes to baseball.

0: this for me. You were singing along. Herman's Hermits did a good version of that a few years after Sam Cooke. Welcome to Monday Memories. Hope you're enjoying the show today. We're here till 5 o'clock. Robert De Niro's birthday today. He's doing a few online things with his daughter these days and having a bit of fun, as acting and into new movies as well. Born 1943, he's 83 today. And his most famous movie quote, which was in Taxi Driver, he said, "You talking to me?" It was never in the script. He put that in there ad-libbing, and it became one of his most famous ever movie quotes. You talking to me? Robert De Niro, birthdaying today.
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0: Belinda Carlisle, birthdaying today as well, born this date, 1958. Great solo career, of course, and also lead singer with the Go-Go's, and gave us Our Lips Are Sealed. Hello, it's 21 to 4.

0: Yeah, birthday girl today, and lead singer of the Go-Go's. Our lips are sealed. Can't beat some good gossip. 18 to 4, Bunbury 103.7. Welcome to Monday Memories. 14 degrees in town at the moment, also in Busselton, and also Cape Naturalist. Nice little spot. 13 degrees in Margs and 14 in Augusta. And a few showers still clearing through, but the weatherman says we might get one later tomorrow, but at this stage, it's only a might. Something that fooled a lot of us back in 1990 as part of Monday Memories today. I'll bring it back for you after the ad break.
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0: Yes, and the 30th birthday is on right now at the King of the Bedroom, Martin Burns Bedroom Furnishings, and they are a station sponsor. Well, on April the 1st, 1990, local radio announcers from 6TZ, it was part of Golden West Radio then, they ran a famous April Fool's Day hoax, telling listeners the old Bunbury silos would be imploded on the Sunday, sending hundreds of eager locals rushing to the waterfront and getting vantage points wherever they could. The date was the 1st of April. The culprits were two people who worked at Golden West Radio. I'll give you their names in a minute. The prank was to announce the iconic wheat silos would be demolished. And hundreds of us all raced down there to get a spot to see it all happening, had our cameras and everything. The real demolition actually happened 2 years later, in 1992. But, yep, we were all sucked in with the announcement that they were going to be imploded on Sunday, the April the 1st, 1990. The on-air culprits were Colin McEwen and news director John Lehman at the time. Now, I worked with both of them, and none of the other staff knew anything about it at all. We were all sucked in like everybody else, but that was one of the great memories of Bunbury, and so well done by Colin and John, and the implosion of the Bunbury silos that didn't happen on April the 1st, 1990. We were all dreaming. 14 to 4, good afternoon. Welcome along. I'm Rockin' Ronnie Moffat. Hope you're enjoying the show today. Here's Cliff, and coming up after this, John Denver and a little story about Annie's song.

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1: Nice to have your company. Here's John Denver and a song he actually wrote in 10 minutes while riding in a chairlift up Aspen Mountain in Colorado.

casually going up Aspen Mountain in Colorado to enjoy an afternoon of skiing, and the song came into his head, and he wrote it in about 10 minutes, John Denver. And when he got to the top, borrowed a pen and some paper off the bartender and said, "Quick, I've got to write down this song." And that's exactly what happened with Annie's song. Not bad, eh? Yep. Good afternoon. I'm Rockin' Ronnie Moffat. Welcome to Monday Memories on Bunbury 103.7 with Gene Pitney.

Never go wrong with a song by Gene Pitney, and It Hurts to Be in Love. It's 4-4, finishing off our number one of Monday Memories for today with music from Madonna, who, of course, was born on the 16th in 1958. Yesterday was her birthday, Grammy Award-winning, Hall of Fame pop singer, Queen of Pop. She's done it all and has sold more than 300 million records and is the best-selling female recording artist of all time, Like a Virgin and so many more songs that she had. A very, very sad point in her life. She lost her stepmum of many years and her brother within 3 weeks of each other in 1924. And her older brother, Anthony, died in February of 2023, and he died of respiratory failure and throat cancer. He was only 66. So for quite a little period there, Madonna went through a terrible stage in her life, but bounced back, and we all love her. Birthday yesterday, the 16th of August. Material Girl. News is next, and then the second hour of Monday Memories. It's 3-4.

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1: Hello, I'm Peter Carey. The Federal Opposition argues people should have earlier access to their superannuation if it helps them get into the housing market. The Albanese government maintains super is meant to help people in their retirement and savings should not be eroded. One Nation is also pushing for super rules to be relaxed. Liberal leader Angus Taylor says people should be able to access their funds to help them out.
2: Superannuation is about investing for Australians' future. The individuals, it's their money, and they should be able to invest it as they want to. They shouldn't be living in fear that the government's going to whack another tax on it, which is what they continually want to do. And so it's Labor who's making the changes to superannuation, not the Coalition.
1: New South Wales police remained hopeful they'll find Lily Hooper alive despite no signs of the missing hiker on day six of a major search in the Southern Highlands. The 18-year-old hasn't been heard from since arriving at the Natai National Park on Wednesday morning, where her vehicle was located that night. Chief Inspector Brendan Burney says drizzling rain and low cloud cover has made it harder for aerial crews to search.
3: But Lily's an experienced bushwalker. She's a young lady, she's a fit lady, and we're hoping her skills will pull her through this ordeal, and she's had the foresight to equip herself appropriately, and we're still doing our best to locate her.
1: Sydney Swans players are being investigated by Victoria Police following an alleged sexual assault at the Pullman Hotel in East Melbourne. Alex Riddell reports.
4: Sydney Swans Chief Executive Matthew Pavlich says the club is shocked and disappointed after several players were allegedly involved in an incident that is now the subject of a police investigation.
5: We're still piecing together exactly what's transpired here and have our own set of internal inquiries ongoing.
4: It comes as Victoria Police investigate allegations of a sexual assault at the hotel where the Sydney Swans were staying last night after their game against Essendon. Police arrived at the hotel at 7 o'clock this morning and left around 1 p.m. Victoria Police say the exact circumstances around the alleged assault are yet to be established and the investigation into the incident remains ongoing. Alex Riddell, Melbourne.
1: A Brisbane man has been charged as part of an extensive investigation into historical sex crimes. Chloe Affleck reports.
6: Police arrested the 67-year-old from his Brackenridge home on Friday and charged him with 34 offences, including rape, indecent treatment of girls, threatening violence and deprivation of liberty. He's accused of sexually assaulting five young girls between the early 1970s and late 1980s. Police further allege the victims were known to the man and that several of the offences occurred at a bakery in North Brisbane where the man was employed. The matter was first reported to police in May last year. He's been remanded in custody and is due to reappear in court in September. Anyone with information is urged to come forward with investigations ongoing. Chloe Affleck, Brisbane.
1: Finally, to the Australian share market. The All Ords has closed down 34 points to 92.79 and one Australian dollar is buying 71.21 US cents. This is Air National News. The Rabbitohs are refusing to get carried away despite taking another step towards finals footy with a crucial win over the Bulldogs. Winger Campbell Graham says they need to back it up on Saturday night against the Warriors.
7: We can't start patting ourselves on the back now. It's a great test for us this weekend against the Warriors. They're a great outfit. They've been playing great footy all year. So, you know, if we think one good game's going to be enough, we're going to be in for a rude shock.
1: Tennis, and it was a shaky start for a former number one in Cincinnati. Air Sports' Paul Walsh has the details.
8: The US Open preparations for the world number five Novak Djokovic were over before they started when he was defeated in his first round match at the Cincinnati Open by world number 150 Thiago Tolanti from Argentina 2-6, 6-4, 6-4. Four Australians are still in the mix in the men's draw after wins to Rinki Hijikata, Alex de Minaur, Chris O'Connell and Adam Walton, who will next be playing for places in the round of 16. In the women's draw, Talia Gibson was brave against the number one seed Arina Sabalenka, going down 6-2, 7-6. Paul Walsh for Air Sport.
1: Aussie Beth Mooney has scored 31 not out for the Trent Rockets, leading them to an 8-wicket victory over the Sunrisers Leeds in the women's 100 final. And the Kookaburras have opened their campaign at the Hockey World Cup with a 3-1 victory over Ireland. Australian Independent Radio News.
9: Good afternoon, 4:05, Bunbury 103.7. Tomorrow's forecast, cloudy, a medium chance of showers, most likely in the late afternoon or tomorrow evening. Winds will be southwesterly, 15 to 20 kilometres an hour, and they will become lighter before the next day. So that's a good news. 17 degrees expected tomorrow around the southwest with one or two showers. It'll be 6 degrees overnight. 18 on Wednesday with showers and 9 degrees overnight. And 19 on Thursday also with a couple of showers. Around the area at the moment, we have 14 degrees in Bunbury. It's 13 in Busselton, 11 in Collie and Donnybrook, 13 in Margaret River. Cape Naturalist has 12 degrees right now and a little bit of rain going through the Bunbury area. And after that, it looks pretty clear. And 15 degrees in Augusta. Thanks for your company this afternoon. Welcome along to Monday Memories. We're into the last hour. Let's kick it off with Buddy.
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9 past 4, Bunbury 103.7, Marching Girls. Yeah, the late 50s, 60s and 70s, they were huge around Australia. And we've got some local news about those coming up on Monday Memories after our next song. This day, 1967, Gary Puckett and the Union Gap recorded this particular song. Jerry Fuller, who discovered and produced all the songs of the Union Gap, he was with his then roommate, a guy by the name of Glen Campbell. And Glen Campbell was playing this particular song, but a real country version of it. And what he was trying to do, Glen Campbell was trying to decide on what record his first big hit would be. He decided on By the Time We Get to Phoenix, so he discarded Woman Woman. And Fuller, the producer of records for Gary Puckett and Union Gap, said to Glen Campbell, if you don't want it, can we have it? And Campbell said, help yourself.

12 past four, a little bit of blue sky, trying very hard to poke its head through. Yep, all my towels are still on the line, and yep, they're wetter than they were when they came out of the machine. Ah, well, that's life. Let's have a look at a few things on Monday memory. Marching girls in Bunbury. Yeah, it was huge, wasn't it? In the 1950s, there were two teams marching girls in Bunbury. One were the Militaries and the other was the Highlanders. And June Crombie wrote this little article in one of the books of Bunbury, I Remember When. So thanks, June, for your little contribution there. And I remember Judy Oliver, our captain, and Jean and Betty Keddy being in the team. And we used to have a lot of fun competing against the Militaries locally. And I can't remember which team won the most, but I'd like to think that we did. We travelled to Perth on many occasions to compete against teams up there. And we also went to Collie. And I remember travelling to Collie in my father's Volkswagen with my brother and two other people. I was driving. I rolled the car over just this side of Collie. Fortunately, no one was injured. And we went on to march in the state titles and we were good enough to win. It was fun getting all dressed up in our uniforms, painting our legs with dye to make sure they looked nice and brown. Little episode there and a little story from June in one of the episodes of Bunbury, I Remember When. Marching girls, yep. They were huge in the late 50s, 60s and the 70s. You might have been a part of it. 13 past four. Welcome to the show. I hope you're enjoying it. It's bringing back a memory or three for you. I'm Rockin' Ronnie Moffat. This, of course, is the Wilburys.

Good afternoon. Welcome to Monday Memories. And thanks, Wendy and Rod, for your nice message. Glad you're enjoying the show. And we've got a few more things to get through before 5 o'clock. I'll be here till 7, the way we're going on. Paul Williams wrote quite a few songs over the years. He's a bit underrated, but a very, very talented man. I've got three of his coming up in the show today, and he did very, very well for quite a few people, and songs for different sort of genres, like The Carpenters, Three Dog Night, and a few more, including Helen Reddy. But right now, we've got The Bachelors. One of the guys started his career designing railway bridges. He got together with his brother and a mate, and they started an instrumental group, and then they decided they better sing as well, and they turned their name into The Bachelors.

Irish trio called The Bachelors, and they had quite a few over the years, didn't they? It's almost 20 past four, Bunbury 103.7, Monday Memories, and Paul Williams had quite a career, both in front of the microphone, writing songs. He was also an actor for a while. In fact, he co-wrote the theme for The Love Boat and a whole lot of other things as well. He did win an Oscar. He won a Grammy and a Golden Globe, but a medical condition stunted his growth. He was only 5'2", a bit like me, and at one stage considered a career as a jockey, which I did not. And he wrote a lot of good songs for different genres, including Three Dog Night, and they recorded this Paul Williams song. It's called An Old Fashioned Love Song. 20 past four.

0: Three Dog Night and the Paul Williams song called An Old Fashioned Love Song. I've got a couple more of Paul Williams songs coming up on the program before 5 o'clock. Taking a little excerpt out of the Bunbury I Remember When book 6, the Sunny West Girls, and a little story from Lois Hardy. She said, I worked at Sunny West Dairies for 7 years. Great place. We were like a big happy family, and most of us had gone to school together. At Christmas, we always had a party of some sorts, and 1 year we had a picnic. We piled on the back of a truck and went to Heather Green. There were a few tired and stiff bodies at work the very next day. Another time, we booked the Turkey Point Tea Rooms, which, of course, are long gone now, for a dance, and went there on the Voldemar, which, of course, was the well-known little ferry that used to take you from the mainland across to Turkey Point. Another highlight was once a year we would meet with Sir James Mitchell. He would visit Sunny West Dairies. He would come around the office, shake our hands, wish us a very happy Christmas, and his advice to the girls was to marry a farmer, which most of us did. Lois Hardy and her little entry in Bunbury, I Remember When. If you're one of the girls who used to work there at the dairy, I hope you're enjoying the show today and memories. It's 25 past four. Next up, Jean McDaniels.
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7: If I were a tower of strength,

Bunbury 103.7, Monday afternoon and Monday memories under partly blue skies. Weather man says maybe a couple of showers by late tomorrow. This day in 1962, drummer Peter Best was sacked from the Beatles shortly before the group recorded their first ever single. He was replaced by Ringo on this day in 1962. But the irony was that Pete Best, when you do a bit of digging, he replaced Tommy Moore as the group's drummer. He was known as the Silver Beetle because they all worked part-time then. They weren't earning millions and they only did a few gigs a week. So Tommy Moore said, look, I can't be the drummer anymore because I can't afford to lose my job. He said, it interferes with my job as a forklift driver. I bet he kicked himself for a very long time. And as of this date, 1962, the new drummer for the Beatles was Ringo Starr.

Yeah, Beatle Ringo Starr was in for the new drummer this day, 1962. Breakfast show tomorrow morning with Jeff McNish. Thanks to the King of the Bedroom, Martin Burns Bedroom Furnishings, 30th birthday sale. It's on right now in the famous little truck. It's been around the world 17 times with free deliveries. That's a lot, isn't it? So, yep, you're in there as well. If you buy something, they will deliver it free anywhere in the Southwest. Talking about Paul Williams today, wrote quite a few songs for a lot of people, including the one we played before for Three Dog Night, just called The Old Fashioned Love Song. He also had a song that he did up as a bank commercial in America, but it enjoyed a second lease of life when it was picked up by Karen and Richard Carpenter. We've only just begun. So there we go, started off as a commercial and ended up a really big hit. It's 26 to 5. This is Monday Memories.

0: didn't really get the credit he deserved. Paul Williams, who wrote that one as well, started off as a TV commercial for a bank and ended up in the studios with Karen and Richard Carpenter. I've got one more of his songs to come up on the show today before we finish at 5 o'clock, and it's one you'll know very well. Yesterday was the anniversary of the passing of a guy called John Pemberton. You may not know the name very well. He was the American pharmacist who created a little company called Coca-Cola in 1886. It was called a Steam Brain Tonic, an intellectual beverage. He started out by trying to create an opium-free pain relief medication to alleviate addictions to morphine. And he started slowly cutting down the dose that he put into the Coca-Cola. In the end, he sold the rights to Coca-Cola, wait for it, for approximately $2,300, or $82,000 in today's money. He passed away yesterday, and he goes down in history as one of the great inventors of all time, John Pemberton, the inventor of Coca-Cola. Sold it for $2,300, goodness.
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0: Thank you, Sue. 21 to 5. I'm Rockin' Ronnie Moffat. Welcome to Monday Memories. One of the most talked about mysteries in Australian history took place on this day in 1980. That's coming up.
3: A candy-coloured clown they call the Sandman tiptoes to my room every night just to sprinkle stardust.

0: You may have heard John Stefan sing that Saturday afternoon at Breck as his tribute to Roy Orbison, and he'll be back in February as a tribute to Glen Campbell and also John Denver. So keep that in mind and book at Breck. Now, on this particular day, August the 17th, 1980, nine-week-old Azaria Chamberlain disappeared while she was with her parents at a tent camping. Her parents claimed their baby had been taken by a dingo. Her body was never recovered. Her mother, Lindy Chamberlain, was tried and convicted of murder and sentenced to life in prison. Azaria's father, Michael Chamberlain, was convicted as an accessory after the fact, and he was given 18 months suspended sentence. Lindy was released after a piece of Azaria's clothing was found near a dingo lair in 1986. She spent more than 3 years in prison. In 1988, all convictions against Lindy and Michael Chamberlain were overturned. Lindy Chamberlain was paid $1.3 million for false imprisonment. However, that was less than one-third of her legal expenses. In 2012, 32 years after Azaria's death, the Chamberlain's version of events was officially supported by the coroner. One of the most talked about crimes in Australian history. And what went wrong this day, August the 17th, 1980, and taken by a dingo. And people still talk about it to this day. Welcome to Monday Memories, 17 to 5.
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0: One of our birthday people for today, born 1958, Belinda Carlisle, and Leave a Light On. It was about a story about a girl who left her boyfriend, but she said, leave the light on in case I come home again. Lead singer of the Go-Go's, here she is solo with Leave the Light On. It's 4:45.

0: I hope you've had a good Monday and things at work went A-OK for you. And if you're heading home right now, have a great Monday night and stay with us, because tomorrow morning, Jeff Mack is here with the breakfast show for the King of the Bedroom, Martin Burns Bedroom Furnishings. Had a few songs from Paul Williams today and a bit about his background. A very, very talented man. He made a few TV commercials. He was, of course, a few times in The Love Boat. He co-wrote the theme for that and songs for many people, like the old-fashioned love song for Three Dog Night. He also wrote songs for The Carpenters. And coming up next, one of his songs almost to finish the show off for today.
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Career. Very talented man was Paul Williams. Helen Reddy and a couple of songs to take me away. I hope you've enjoyed Monday Memories. Come back and we'll do it again next week. Thanks for your company. I'm Rockin' Ronnie Moffat.

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1: Hello, I'm Peter Carey. The federal government will tighten its gambling legislation following explosive evidence in a parliamentary inquiry. Labor has been negotiating with the coalition to pass its package to restrict the number of betting commercials. The government will place new restrictions on marketing inducements and introduce an opt-out register for wagering ads. Communications Minister Annika Wells has told Parliament the changes will help reduce harm.
2: It is expected that the government's reforms will respond to these concerns by introducing new restrictions on inducement-based marketing and establishing the wagering advertising opt-out register, which will provide Australians with a one-stop shop to opt out of seeing wagering advertising on online platforms.
1: Brisbane's ferry services are currently being impacted by strike action, with staff stopping work from 4 till 6 this evening. Today's industrial action included a two-hour stoppage between 9 and 11 this morning. Operator River City Ferries is in ongoing pay negotiations with the Maritime Union of Australia. The New South Wales State Treasurer says data sector builders could risk having their application refused if they fail to self-fund their own energy needs. Under a new industry framework, project approvals will be fast-tracked if operators meet the performance standards. Daniel Mookey says it's about ensuring the facilities don't just benefit the sector itself.
3: This is a fast-moving industry. Technology is changing all the time, but we need to make sure that the rules we set forth today are climate-proof and are drought-proof. Until this point, there haven't been rules like this in New South Wales or anywhere else in the nation.
1: Victoria's opposition leader Jess Wilson has accused Ben Carroll of failing to get the teachers' pay deal done as Education Minister. A third statewide strike has been cancelled after the Education Union voted in favour of a pay rise of at least 28.3% over 4 years. Staff in the top pay grade will receive a 1% annual lump sum payment, and all staff will receive a $2,000 bonus payment. Ms Wilson said it should not have dragged on for almost 13 months.
4: Ben Carroll has failed. We've seen two teacher strikes. We've seen lost days of learning under Ben Carroll. And now he's had to send in his deputy to get the job done because he was too incompetent to land a teacher pay deal.
1: To Air Health News, and health experts are warning Australia's herd immunity against measles is decreasing. 1.7 million Australians are completely unprotected against the disease. Infectious disease expert Dr. Paul Griffin says, as a nation, we are now less protected, partly because so many Aussies are flying to places where the disease is more common.
5: There's a lot of very popular destinations. Bali's one, a lot of other countries in Southeast Asia where there's just lots of transmission. So if you're not immune or even partly immune, you travel those places, you can pick up measles and then bring it back. And the trouble is it is just so infectious. It's so hard to contain.
1: And finally, a software issue has forced the recall of nearly 2,000 electric vehicles. Functionwits warns pedestrians and other road users of the Chery's E5's approach may not activate. Affected models were built between 2025 and this year. This is Air National News. The Melbourne Storm are taking no notice of Penrith's recent form struggles after winning just three of their past eight games. Ahead of Thursday night's clash, Storm star Cameron Munster says the Panthers are still a team to fear.
6: Yeah, I wouldn't be putting a line through them this yet. Everyone has a low, you know, during the season, and they've had that, and I'm sure they'll be prime, ready to go for September. So, yeah, I think that is, you know, probably giving everyone hope.
1: And Rabbitohs superstar Latrell Mitchell appears to be moving closer to a comeback, with the powerhouse centre training with the team in driving rain at Maroubra. Mitchell hasn't played since round 9 due to nerve damage. Arsenal has picked up where it left off, the reigning Premier League champions defeating Manchester City 3-0 to win the Community Shield.
7: On the move yet again, Solis. Oh, Lundegaard seizing upon it! Clear daylight for the champions in every sense here!
1: The Waratahs are poised to go back to the future. Their 2014 Super Rugby title-winning coach, Michael Checker, is reportedly front-runner to take the helm again next season. And Scotty Scheffler has won the PGA Tour's St Jude Championship by 8 shots. Adam Scott, the best of the Aussies, 12 shots back. Australian Independent Radio News.
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As an 18-year-old, 2021 brought a whole new level of excitement for Bunbury songwriter Charlie Jones. She combines her guitar, stomp box and vocal talents to bring you her debut single, The Song With No Name. 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
1: Hello, I'm Peter Carey. The Federal Opposition argues people should have earlier access to their superannuation if it helps them get into the housing market. The Albanese government maintains super is meant to help people in their retirement and savings should not be eroded. One Nation is also pushing for super rules to be relaxed. Liberal leader Angus Taylor says people should be able to access their funds to help them out.
2: Superannuation is about investing for Australians' future. The individuals, it's their money, and they should be able to invest it as they want to. They shouldn't be living in fear that the government's going to whack another tax on it, which is what they continually want to do. And so it's Labor who's making the changes to superannuation, not the Coalition.
1: New South Wales police remained hopeful they'll find Lily Hooper alive despite no signs of the missing hiker on day six of a major search in the Southern Highlands. The 18-year-old hasn't been heard from since arriving at the Natai National Park on Wednesday morning, where her vehicle was located that night. Chief Inspector Brendan Burney says drizzling rain and low cloud cover has made it harder for aerial crews to search.
3: But Lily's an experienced bushwalker. She's a young lady, she's a fit lady, and we're hoping her skills will pull her through this ordeal, and she's had the foresight to equip herself appropriately, and we're still doing our best to locate her.
1: Sydney Swans players are being investigated by Victoria Police following an alleged sexual assault at the Pullman Hotel in East Melbourne. Alex Riddell reports.
4: Sydney Swans Chief Executive Matthew Pavlich says the club is shocked and disappointed after several players were allegedly involved in an incident that is now the subject of a police investigation.
5: We're still piecing together exactly what's transpired here and have our own set of internal inquiries ongoing.
4: It comes as Victoria Police investigate allegations of a sexual assault at the hotel where the Sydney Swans were staying last night after their game against Essendon. Police arrived at the hotel at 7 o'clock this morning and left around 1 p.m. Victoria Police say the exact circumstances around the alleged assault are yet to be established and the investigation into the incident remains ongoing. Alex Riddell, Melbourne.
1: A Brisbane man has been charged as part of an extensive investigation into historical sex crimes. Chloe Affleck reports.
6: Police arrested the 67-year-old from his Brackenridge home on Friday and charged him with 34 offences, including rape, indecent treatment of girls, threatening violence and deprivation of liberty. He's accused of sexually assaulting five young girls between the early 1970s and late 1980s. Police further allege the victims were known to the men and that several of the offences occurred at a bakery in North Brisbane where the man was employed. The matter was first reported to police in May last year. He's been remanded in custody and is due to reappear in court in September. Anyone with information is urged to come forward with investigations ongoing. Chloe Affleck, Brisbane.
1: Finally, to the Australian share market. The All Ords has closed down 34 points to 92.79 and one Australian dollar is buying 71.21 US cents. This is Air National News. The Rabbitohs are refusing to get carried away despite taking another step towards finals footy with a crucial win over the Bulldogs. Winger Campbell Graham says they need to back it up on Saturday night against the Warriors.
7: Now we can't start patting ourselves on the back now. It's a great test for us this weekend against the Warriors. They're a great outfit. They've been playing great footy all year. So, you know, if we think one good game's going to be enough, we're going to be in for a rude shock.
1: Tennis, and it was a shaky start for a former number one in Cincinnati. Air Sports' Paul Walsh has the details.
8: The US Open preparations for the world number five Novak Djokovic were over before they started when he was defeated in his first round match at the Cincinnati Open by world number 150 Thiago Tolanti from Argentina 2-6, 6-4, 6-4. Four Australians are still in the mix in the men's draw after wins to Rinki Hijikata, Alex de Minaur, Chris O'Connell and Adam Walton, who will next be playing for places in the round of 16. In the women's draw, Talia Gibson was brave against the number one seed Arina Sabalenka, going down 6-2, 7-6. Paul Walsh for Air Sport.
1: Aussie Beth Mooney has scored 31 not out for the Trent Rockets, leading them to an 8-wicket victory over the Sunrisers Leeds in the women's 100 final. And the Kookaburras have opened their campaign at the Hockey World Cup with a 3-1 victory over Ireland. Australian Independent, Radio News.
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From rock band guitarist to solo performer, that's part of the journey of Bridgetown artist Tracy Barnett. 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
1: Busselton Pottery Group are celebrating 60 years of pottery and its history. 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The display will then be open for 9 days from Saturday the 29th to Sunday the 6th of September from 10 a.m. to 2 p.m. The Grapevine on Bunbury 103.7.

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1: I woke up with your name on my lips. 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

He could be mistaken for a legendary songwriter from Austin, Texas. Here's the distinctive voice of Bunbury musician Ray Jones. 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

0: We could have called it nostalgic or even sweet, but we didn't. 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
1: Our Lady of Mercy College is turning up the volume this August with the exciting production of School of Rock, the musical, based on the hit movie and Broadway, School of Rock. 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

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The Tuart Three were formed in 2014 with Jeff Bruce, Carl Harvey and Kim Hales. From 2016, here's Hopeless Romantic on Bunbury 103.7. 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

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He studied at Whopper, played at festivals, and has now released Tunnel Lights. 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
1: Seniors Bingo is played every Friday at the Commercial Sporting and Recreation Club in Simmons Street. Doors will open at 10:30 a.m. with eyes down at 20 past 12. You can order lunch from the kitchen and refreshments from the bar before the game starts. There'll be raffles and lots of prizes to be won. Seniors Bingo is held every Friday at the Commercial Sporting and Recreation Club, Simmons Street. Doors open at 10:30 a.m. with eyes down at 20 past 12. The Grapevine on Bunbury 103.7.

This five-piece band hails from all parts of our Southwest, creating a high-energy and truly mesmerizing live show. From early 2025, this is Little Fair with Jacket on Bunbury 103.7. I took you

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1: Good morning, I'm Lee Harrison. One Nation and the Coalition believes people should have early access to their super, but Labor argues it would trash retirement savings. Michael Packey reports.
2: Workers are currently required to put aside 12% of their earnings as part of the compulsory superannuation scheme. The two opposition parties believe people should be able to use their savings to help them in times of hardship and give first home buyers the ability to use their super for a deposit. Liberal leader Angus Taylor says it's a no-brainer.
3: The individuals, it's their money and they should be able to invest it as they want to.
2: But Treasurer Jim Chalmers argues super is meant for retirement, claiming the opposition's policies would put the system at risk.
4: They will end universal superannuation as we know it.
2: The government says people are able to access their super in exceptional circumstances. Michael Packey reporting.
1: Police have asked to review CCTV footage from a Melbourne hotel as part of an investigation into an alleged sexual assault involving Sydney Swans players. The AFL team stayed at the Pullman Hotel on Sunday night after beating Essendon. It's understood five players are assisting police with their inquiries. Swans chief executive Matthew Pavlich says an internal inquiry is also underway.
5: It's safe to say that we're extremely shocked and disappointed that this has taken place and that the players have found themselves in this situation. We understand the level of interest in the matter, and there's going to be lots of speculation, but given it's a police matter right now, that is all that we can say.
1: New data centres will be fast-tracked in New South Wales if developers comply with guidelines around environmental standards, water and energy costs, and local infrastructure. The Climate Council is welcoming the state government initiative, saying it'll encourage operators to use renewable energy in their developments. But senior advisor Ben McLeod believes the new guidelines should be mandatory.
6: Certainly they need to be strict rules rather than just guidelines. Otherwise,

0: that data centres will not necessarily follow them, and a rule that's not mandatory doesn't necessarily stop harm.
1: A trades and services expert says lowering the pension age for tradies could entice them to remain in the industry. The standard eligible age for an aged pension is 67, but there are calls to lower it to 60 for manual labourers. Kane Tyler-Smith says trades can be extremely punishing on the human body.
2: For the guys that don't end up getting off the tools and being a supervisor or a manager, there's no way that they can do the physical job until they're 60. Like, we have guys early to mid-30s who will take personal leave days to recover from a hard day's work, and that is becoming a lot more common these days.
1: And an electric vehicle is being recalled because pedestrians and other road users may not be able to hear it coming. A software issue means the acoustic vehicle alerting system on Chery E5 models built between this year and last may not activate. This is Air National News. Carlton's reportedly appointed current caretaker coach Josh Fraser as full-time senior coach. The Blues board met yesterday. The decision's expected to be announced sometime today. Bailey Humphrey has signed a long-term contract extension with the Gold Coast Suns. The 21-year-old recommitting until 2030, despite exploring a move back to Victoria last year.
3: It means a lot. They gave me the opportunity to live out a childhood dream, and yeah, I'm probably not the easiest bloke to deal with, so yeah, just to give back to them when I can, and I just want to see success, and we've obviously been through the lows, but I want to be here for the highs as well.
1: Ewan Aitken is aiming to end one of the NRL's longest-running droughts. The Rabbitohs back rower hasn't played in a finals match since he was a rookie with the Dragons in 2015. The 31-year-old says he's determined to help Souths seal their place in the top eight.
4: I'm probably one of the longest serving players that hasn't played finals since my first year, so it means a lot to me to get in that team and play some finals footy, so that's the only thing I had written down before the start of the year was to play finals.
1: And Australian cricket coach Andrew McDonald hasn't ruled out making changes to the side for their second test against Bangladesh in Mackay on Saturday. It comes after Australia's shock 9-wicket loss in the first test in Darwin. Australian Independent Radio News.
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1: The Bunbury Museum and Heritage Centre presents Winter Warmers, a series of free lectures and workshops celebrating local history and storytelling on Sunday afternoons. The next is on Sunday, the 23rd of August. Explore how the Leshanov estuary has shaped the communities, cultures and stories of the Bunbury region across time. Chris Bishop explores the connection between the estuary's natural environment and the communities, cultures and sense of place that evolved around it. The Bunbury Museum and Heritage Centre's Winter Warmer series ends next week. The Grapevine on Bunbury 103.7.

Southwest singer-songwriter Imogen Pennelly has blended honest lyricism and powerful vocals to illuminate the shadows she never wants to visit. Check this out. We Kissed in the River. 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
1: Good morning, I'm Lee Harrison. The opposition claims it's now harder for young people to buy a house following the federal government's property tax changes. New data shows all four major banks have recorded double-digit falls in home loan applications amid a nationwide drop in property values. Labor claims the budget changes have made the housing market fairer, but Shadow Treasurer Tim Wilson has used question time to probe the government over whether that's really the case.
2: My question is to the Minister for Housing. Minister, why has the number of first home buyers dropped by more than 6% this calendar year?
1: The federal government's facing backlash over a controversial algorithm that's used to calculate in-home aged care funding. The automated system decides how much support Australians get based on information provided by clinical assessors, which is then put into the classification algorithm. University of New South Wales Professor Kathy Egar has told the ABC the system must be changed.
3: It is fundamentally completely flawed, and the technical problem is a different one to the policy problem. I mean, it doesn't pass the pub test, but it's because of the design of the whole classification.
1: One Nation has revealed a plan to lower the tobacco excise by 75%. The minor party claims bringing the price of cigarettes in line with illicit packs is needed to break the black market. The Pauline Hanson-led party is also facing questions about its migration policy, forced to clarify that it would allow tens of thousands more migrants than first suggested. Memorials are being held across the country today to honour the service of Australians in the Vietnam War. 524 Australians died and about 3,000 were wounded during the conflict. This Vietnam Veterans Day marks 60 years since the Battle of Long Tan, when Australian soldiers fought one of their fiercest battles in wet and muddy conditions. Richard Shorty Brown has reflected on the surreal experience.
4: I had no concept of time. I didn't have a watch, so I had no idea how long. I just knew we were there for a long while and no one had come to help us. And we're only about 4,500 metres from the base.
1: In other news, Russia and Ukraine have traded more deadly strikes. Officials in Moscow say 9 people have been killed and 23 injured in the latest attacks. Kyiv authorities say 2 people died in Russian drone strikes.

0: And the US president has threatened to bomb Oman if it, quote, gets in the way of the American administration's talks with Iran. A Fox News reporter says Donald Trump made the threat about the US ally during a phone interview. This is Air National News. Australian cricket coach Andrew McDonald hasn't ruled out making changes to his side after their shock loss to Bangladesh. The Aussies suffered a 9-wicket loss in the first test in Darwin. McDonald says he won't make a knee-jerk reaction.
1: We will weigh up, work through exactly what we normally work through to come to a conclusion for the best 11 that goes out there. We're not emotional around change in terms of if we lose a game, then we need change.
0: Billy Slater has given some insight into his decision to step down as Queensland State of Origin coach. Speaking on the Billy Slater podcast, he says he'd been sitting with it for a while, but it felt like the right move.
2: You got to back what you feel, and I just feel it's the right time for another Queenslander to come in and lead our footy team. So it's been a wonderful 5 years. I've really enjoyed helping guide our footy team. It's actually given me a lot of reward that I probably didn't anticipate getting.
0: Melbourne will appeal against Jacob Van Rooyen's 3-match ban at the AFL Tribunal. The key forward received the suspension after a high hit concussed Port Adelaide defender Alir Alir. And Adam Walton and Chris O'Connell are through to the third round of the Cincinnati Tennis Masters. Fellow Aussie Talia Gibson has been eliminated by top seed Aryna Sabalenka in straight sets. Australian Independent Radio News.
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0: We looked it up in the dictionary. Sentimental means being moved by sensitive or tender emotions, such as love, nostalgia, and music. Josie Arnold looks after the music Tuesdays in Sentimental Evening. If you love the music from the 50s, 60s, and 70s, you can make a request if you'd like to be part of the show. Sponsored by William Barrett Funeral Directors, Sentimental Evening is on Tuesday nights from 6.
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1: Ready to discover the stories behind some truly amazing collections? 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
1: Good morning, I'm Lee Harrison. Experts warn a government algorithm that decides how much in-home aged care funding Australians get is flawed. The algorithm is based on information provided by clinical assessors. Critics say it prioritises budget administration over clinical judgment. Former Aged Care Inspector General Natalie Siegel-Brown has told the ABC the process isn't working.
2: We are facing an urgent imperative to rethink the way we're administering this aged care budget and supporting people to age in place, which is far cheaper to the government.
1: One Nation will unveil its tobacco policy to be taken to the next federal election. The plan would see the tobacco excise slashed by 75% and indexation frozen for 3 years. The minor party's proposal aims to address the growing illegal tobacco trade in Australia. Senior police in New South Wales say they're troubled by the number of guns seized during an operation targeting domestic violence in the state. Dusty Fitzpatrick reports.
3: 732 people have been charged as part of a three-day crackdown on domestic violence offending. Operation Amarok targeted repeat, wanted and high-risk offenders across the state. Officers seized 118 firearms and 16 other weapons as part of the blitz. Deputy Commissioner Paul Pisano says the number of guns uncovered is troubling. New South Wales Police partnered with their counterparts in the ACT as part of the operation. Dusty Fitzpatrick, Sydney.
1: Memorials will be held across Australia to mark Vietnam Veterans Day. 524 Australians died and about 3,000 were wounded during the conflict. Today marks 60 years since the Battle of Long Tan. Vietnam veteran and Australian singer Normie Rowe says it's important to remember all of those who served.
4: I certainly had three or four mates who didn't make it back alive. They came back, but not the way we wanted them to. And I don't think anybody came back the same as they went.
1: The first known example of portable art has been discovered on a remote Indonesian island believed to be 4,000 years old. ANU archaeologists led an international team who found the stone plaque on Weta Island in eastern Indonesia. Professor Sue O'Connor says the plaque has a red concentric circle with a sunray design.
5: It's ubiquitous in the area where Austronesians settled. So we think that this was like a new a symbolic system which spread as Austronesian people spread.
1: Briefly in other news, universities could be fined up to $2 million for failing to take action against racism. The Education Minister is preparing to release plans to beef up the higher education regulator's powers. And Russia and Ukraine have traded more deadly strikes. Officials in Moscow say 9 people have been killed and 23 injured in the latest attacks. Kyiv authorities say 2 people died in Russian drone strikes. This is Air National News. As Carlton prepares to announce Josh Fraser as its next

0: coach, Essendon could be another week away. The Bombers are on track to have their worst ever season with just 2 wins. The club also on the weekend drawing its lowest MCG crowd in 33 years. Bombers legend Matthew Lloyd says the style of footy hasn't been attracting crowds.
1: The type of play, it's sort of pedestrian, like no risk to it, and that also plays a factor. So rather than taking it on through the corridor, we'll just go out to the boundary, then okay, this next one. Take the game forward. There's space in front of you, but it goes backwards.
0: Maroons great Cameron Smith hasn't ruled out a future tilt as Queensland's Origin coach, but the NRL legend has distanced himself from succeeding Billy Slater at the helm next season. He says it's not the right time.
2: I just think at this point in time in my life, it's just not the right thing for me and my family. Does it change my thoughts on Queensland and the jersey and the team? Not at all. No. I'm as passionate as any person up there. And I want to see the team continue to succeed and do well.
0: Broncos NRLW prop Brianna Clarke will miss 2 weeks after pleading guilty to a careless high tackle on Roosters star Jess Surges. And the Hockey Roos have gone down to the Netherlands 4-2 in their second match at the Women's Hockey World Cup. Australian Independent Radio News.
3: 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Weather forecast for today: cloudy, medium chance of showers, most likely late this afternoon and evening. Light winds becoming northwesterly, 15 to 20 kilometres per hour in the early afternoon. Busselton, 17 with a shower or two today. Harvey, 17 and cloudy today. Collie, 16 and partly cloudy. And Perth, 19 and partly cloudy. Bunbury, we're expecting 17 today, 19 and showers on Wednesday, 19 and a shower or two clearing on Thursday, 19 and cloud clearing on Friday, and the weekend partly cloudy and 21 on Saturday and a shower or two and 18 on Sunday. Around our capital cities, Adelaide 19 with showers increasing and then 17 and showers easing tomorrow. Melbourne 19 with a late shower or two and then 17 and showers and becoming windy. Hobart 17, partly cloudy and then 19 and a shower or two. Canberra 16, possible shower and then a possible shower again tomorrow on 18. Sydney 20, possible showers and then 20 and partly cloudy for tomorrow. Brisbane 22 with a shower or two for both today and tomorrow. And sunshine in Darwin, 33 today and 34 for tomorrow. At the moment it's a cool 2 degrees in Collie, 6 in Busselton and 7 degrees here in Bunbury. At 6 past 6 is Eric Clapton. It's in the way you use it. There you go for this morning. Bit of advice.

10 past 6 on Bunbury 103.7. Our buzz will be out and about this morning. The Honeydew Kia K4S hatch petrol car with a 7-year warranty. 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They're located at 2 Bass Street opposite the Bunbury Turf Club. And the girls will be sometime after 8 o'clock letting me know where the buzz is and what goodies they have on board. Also, don't forget our Secret Sound is now worth a $160 voucher to be spent at Martin Burns Bedroom Furnishing. That's going up by $20 each day. We just need to know what that sound is so you can take that voucher into Martin Burns Bedroom Furnishing. And we're also taking winners and competition, entries for the dinner for two at the Basalt by the Sea restaurant and bar at the Mantra Lighthouse. That's worth $200 when you hear the cue to text in. That's the number, of course, is 0448 057 916. So that's the Basalt by the Sea restaurant and bar and the Mantra Lighthouse. Certainly a great prize to win. Also, I'll give you an update on what's happening with petrol prices and with diesel prices, and also some homegrown history coming up in this first hour. Some great music as well. We've got Melissa Etheridge, Ohio Express, Nickelback, Jefferson, and Jimmy Carter and the Fireballs singing these songs.

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Are you ready? I'm ready. 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

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Good morning, you're live and local with Jeff McNish, and this is The Breakfast Show, sponsored by Martin Burns Bedroom Furnishing, and they're having their 30th birthday sale on right now. And if you're looking for a quality wooden queen suite with a tall boy, the Jervis is a lovely Australian messmate timber with the floating bed end look. Was $3,599. It's been reduced to $2,999. Now only $2,699. A crazy value and free delivery and setup anywhere in the southwest. So don't miss out on that one. That's called the Jervis. Let's have a look at some homegrown history on this day, the 18th of August 1908. The extraordinary election for the vacancy on the Busselton Municipal Council, caused by the resignation of Councillor Vian, created an extraordinary result. With only one nomination received, Mr. McIntyre was elected unopposed. It turned out that Mr. Finlayson had telegraphed from Nanup saying that he would be nominating, but it was found that the Municipal Act required nominations be made on the proper printed form with the signature of the nominee. The day after the election, Mr. McIntyre attended the municipal chambers where he was sworn in by the mayor back in 1908. Technicalities with nominations. Yes, have to be official. Here's Bonnie Tyler. It's a heartache at 29 to 7.

0: 25 to 7. And we've got our sponsor, Basalt by the Sea Restaurant and Bar at the Mantra Lighthouse. They are offering a prize which is too good to be missed. It's a dinner for two and valued at $200. And they've got a sumptuous new menu, and you could win that. And of course, we're going to draw that out on Friday this coming week. Now, if you're not in the competition, just text your name now, 0448 057 916, and you could be winning with your partner a dinner for two at the Basalt by the Sea Restaurant and Bar at the Mantra Lighthouse. Not only that, if you are going to the restaurant, all you have to do is tell them that you're a listener of 103.7 and you'll get a 10% discount when you're dining at the Basalt anyway. 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
1: And that prize voucher is worth $160 to be spent at Martin Burns Bedroom Furnishing. All you need to do is identify our secret sound. It's something that you would do on a building site or even at home. Can you think of what it is? Give me a call, 0448 057 916. Here it is again. Something that you would do on a building site and even around home, you could be doing that as well. And it's worth $160 to spend at Martin Burns Bedroom Furnishing. One more time. There it is. Give me a call if you think you know what it is. 0448 057 916. Here's the Righteous Brothers. You've lost that loving feeling. Yeah.

This next group is a four-piece indie rock pop band from our southwest. They're called Chasing Astrid. Yaz Perks, Jack Irwin Cordner, Kai Sawyer and Tyrone Finnegan make up the band. From 2025, this is their song. It's called Riot, here at Bunbury 103.7.

0: 8 to 7, good morning, you're live and local with Jeff McNish, and this is The Breakfast Show, sponsored by Martin Burns Bedroom Furnishing, and it's their 30th birthday sale on right now, and there's one only, Robina. It's an electric gas lift bed with tons of storage. It's a wood and fabric combination, really nice. This is a full suite with bedsides and a dresser, which is without a mirror, but it's still pretty good. Down to the last one, was originally $6,999. 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If you're interested, don't wait. This one will go. So get into the big yellow building at 185 Blair Street. The sale finishes at the end of August.
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Jimmy Gilmer and the Fireballs. Daisy pedal picking, of course. We've all done that at some stage. It's 4 to 7. Don't forget our Buzz is out and about today. The Honeydew Kia K4S hatch petrol car with a 7-year warranty. Sponsored by the Jones Boys. And the girls will be out and about sometime after 8 o'clock. But that's another over an hour away from now, of course, because it's 4 to 7. We've got news coming up 7 o'clock. And I'll give you an update on what's happening with the weather. To get us there, here's Bette Midler with Beast of Burden.

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1: Good morning, I'm Lee Harrison. An Australian teenager's in a critical condition after they were stabbed while holidaying in New York. The 19-year-old has sustained multiple stab wounds in an unprovoked attack at a McDonald's restaurant near Times Square. A 25-year-old has been charged with second-degree assault. Sydney Swans coach Dean Cox says he's extremely disappointed as police investigations continue into an alleged sexual assault involving Sydney players at the Pullman Hotel in Melbourne. Isaac Heaney, Riley Bice, James Jordan, Chad Warner and one other player have spoken with police about the alleged incident. There's no suggestion the five players are under investigation by police. The players drove home to Sydney last night. Cox wouldn't speculate on sanctions for the players when he arrived at Sydney headquarters this morning.
2: Obviously extremely disappointed with what's happened and understand the questions, and we're working our way through everything with the AFL and the relevant parties, and we'll update when we get more information.
1: One Nation will unveil a new tobacco policy to take to the next federal election. The minor party would slash the tobacco excise by 75% in a bid to address the illegal cigarette trade. Greens leader Larissa Waters says she believes the party is bowing down to the tobacco giants.
3: Look, it's pretty clear that Pauline Hanson is doing precisely what Big Tobacco have been lobbying her to do. We see them haunting the halls of Parliament here, trying to boost their profits.
1: The federal government and opposition are understood to be close to reaching a deal to pass gambling reforms. Proposed amendments would restrict inducements targeting vulnerable gamblers. The agreement will likely go to Labor's caucus and the Coalition's party room for final approval today. Today marks the 60th anniversary of the Battle of Long Tan, in which 18 Australians were killed during the Vietnam War. Australian War Memorial Director Matt Anderson says it's a time to remember all those who served in the conflict.
4: Because that's certainly my experience of our Vietnam veterans, is that they have worked tirelessly to make sure that all those who have served after them have been given the recognition, the support and the assistance that they need.
1: The number of people killed in a 7.7 magnitude earthquake in eastern Indonesia has risen to 68 as rescue workers continue to search for people trapped under rubble. Almost 13,000 people have been evacuated following the country's deadliest disaster since 2022. Nearly 1,600 aftershocks have been detected since Saturday. And the US president has threatened to bomb Oman if it gets in the way of his administration talks with Iran. Oman, which is a US ally, has been discussing the future of navigation in the Strait of Hormuz with Iranian officials. This is Air National News. Carlton's reportedly appointed current caretaker coach Josh Fraser as full-time senior coach. The Blues board met yesterday. The decision's expected to be announced sometime today. Bailey Humphrey has signed a long-term contract extension with the Gold Coast Suns, the 21-year-old recommitting until 2030 despite exploring a move back to Victoria last year.
5: It means a lot. They gave me the opportunity to live out a childhood dream, and I'm probably not the easiest bloke to deal with, so just to give back to them when I can, and I just want to see success, and we've obviously been through the lows, but I want to be here for the highs as well.
1: Ewan Aitken is aiming to end one of the NRL's longest-running droughts. The Rabbitohs back rower hasn't played in a finals match since he was a rookie with the Dragons in 2015. The 31-year-old says he's determined to help Souths seal their

0: a place in the top eight.
1: I'm probably one of the longest serving players that hasn't played finals since my first year, so it means a lot to me to get in that team and play some finals footy. So that's the only thing I had written down before the start of the year was to play finals.
0: And Australian cricket coach Andrew McDonald hasn't ruled out making changes to the side for their second test against Bangladesh in Mackay on Saturday. It comes after Australia's shock 9-wicket loss in the first test in Darwin. Australian Independent Radio News.
2: Bunbury 103.7, the weather forecast for today: cloudy, medium chance of showers, light winds becoming northwesterly 15 to 20 kilometres per hour in the early afternoon. Busselton 17 with a shower or two today, Harvey 17 and cloudy today, Collie 16 partly cloudy, and Perth 19 and partly cloudy. Bunbury we're expecting 19 today, 18 with showers for Wednesday, 18 and a shower or two clearing on Thursday, 19 with cloud clearing Friday, Saturday 21 and partly cloudy, and then on Sunday 18 with a shower or two. Around our capital cities, Adelaide 19 with showers increasing today and then 17 and showers easing. Melbourne 19 with a late shower or two and then 17 and showers and becoming windy tomorrow. Hobart 17 and partly cloudy today and then 19 and a shower or two for tomorrow. Canberra 16, possible shower today and then a possible shower continuing tomorrow and 18. Sydney 20 with a possible shower and 20 and partly cloudy tomorrow. Brisbane 22 with a shower or two for both today and tomorrow. And sunny in Darwin, 33 today and 34 for tomorrow. At the moment it's 3 degrees in Collie and 6 in Bunbury and Busselton. At 7:06, good morning. You're live and local with Jeff McNish, and this is The Breakfast Show, sponsored by Martin Burns Bedroom Furnishing. Here's The Raspberries and a song from 1972 called Go All The Way.

9 past 7. Tuesday the 18th of August is Vietnam Veterans Day. And of course, it's also the day that the Battle of Long Tan took place in South Vietnam on this day in 1966. Also in 1971, Australia and New Zealand announced that they would withdraw their troops from Vietnam. Obviously a significant day for everyone. And also on the 18th of August 1969, Mick Jagger was accidentally shot in the hand during the filming of Ned Kelly in Australia. The film was dogged by problems. Jagger's girlfriend at the time, Marianne Faithfull, had gone to Australia to play the lead female role, Ned's sister Maggie. But the Jagger-Faithfull relationship was breaking up, and she took an overdose of sleeping tablets soon after arrival in Sydney, resulting in being hospitalised in a coma and pulling out of the film. And also on this day in 1977, the Police made their first official show at Rebecca's Nightclub in Birmingham, UK. Within 2 years, the London trio would achieve mainstream success with singles like Can't Stand Losing You, Message in a Bottle, and this one called Roxanne.

Police and Roxanne. Our Buzz is out and about today, the Honeydew Kia K4S hatch petrol car with a 7-year warranty, thanks to the Jones Boys. They are the sponsors of our Buzz, and we'll find out from the girls sometime after 8 o'clock where that Buzz is and what goodies they have on board. Also, our secret sound is now worth a $160 voucher for Martin Burns Bedroom Furnishing, which will go even further because they've got their 30th birthday sale on right now as well. And we've got an opportunity for you to win dinner for two at the Basalt by the Sea restaurant and bar at the Mantra Lighthouse. We'll be drawing that on Friday. All you need to do is wait for the queue to text in. And that number, of course, for all our competitions is 0448057916. Coming up this hour, we've also got some great music from Chad and Jeremy Garn, Elvis Presley, Cliff Richard and Diesel singing these songs.

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0: And that prize voucher is now worth $160 to spend at Martin Burns Bedroom Furnishing. 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Here it is. Something that you would do on a building site or even around home. 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Give me a call, 0448 057 916. Tell me what it is, and that $160 voucher could be yours. Here's Garn with Wait at 21 past 7.

0: 25 past 7 on Bunbury, 103.7, and we've got Graham on the line. Good morning, Graham.
1: Yeah, good morning there, Jeff.
0: And you wanted to have a go at our secret sound this morning?
1: Yes, please. I'd like to give it a go.
0: Yeah, it's worth $160 to spend at Martin Burns Bedroom Furnishings. What would you use that for?
1: Well, we need some new pillows after being up north for a while in the caravan, so it'd be well worth spent on that.
0: Oh, absolutely. Well, listen carefully. Here it is, Graham. What do you think that is?
1: Splitting a brick.
0: Splitting a brick.
1: With a hammer.
0: Okay, I see what you're saying, yeah. Unfortunately, no, it's not that, Graham, but thank you for having another go. That's certainly something that's been you would do on a building site, that's for sure, yes.
1: All right, thank you very much.
0: No worries, Graham. So it's still there to be won. It's still $160 voucher to be spent at Martin Burns Bedroom Furnishing. It's just something that you do on a building site or even around the home.
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0: Now, this is a different slide, one that sings. 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
1: This is ANU's Western Australia. I'm Lee Harrison. Three disrupt Burrup Hub protesters have been fined over a demonstration in April. The individuals crashed an industry breakfast held by WA's Chamber of Minerals and Energy, which the Prime Minister was appearing at. One of them stormed onto the stage. They've all pleaded guilty to trespass and have been fined $800. The WA Greens have voiced their support for the trio, labelling the charges overkill. WA's shadow treasurer believes Labor will be sent a warning in the upcoming Secret Harbour by-election. Early polling's underway ahead of next weekend's by-election. One Nation has declared it's confident it can win on primary votes. Sandra Brewer says a Liberal or One Nation win will paint a picture of Labor's future in WA.
2: I think Labor will be sent a message down there. Labor have held this safely for such a long time. So I think people who follow politics are waiting to see where does this end up. Because if it is a change, that means people have had enough of WA Labor.
1: Perth bakery chain Cinnamon is being taken to court by the Employment Watchdog. The Fair Work Ombudsman alleges the company's director physically blocked an inspector from entering a back office to obtain records during an unannounced visit. The business is also accused of underpaying visa workers, making illegal wage deductions, and ignoring compliance notices. The case will go to court next month. To Sport Now, Dockers defender Luke Ryan has emphasised that Fremantle won't be resting anyone this week against Carlton, even though they've locked up the minor premiership. He says they want to get back into top form ahead of the finals.
3: I don't think anyone will want to be rested this week. We need to go out there and find form as a team. The busy part of the season starts now, so we've got to prep for finals and no better challenge than Carlton at Etihad.
1: Josh Fraser has secured a three-year deal to be Carlton's coach. He took over from Michael Voss in May, guiding the Blues back to finals. And in cricket, Matt Renshaw is reportedly being considered as a replacement for struggling opener Jake Weatherald, or out-of-form number three Marnus Labuschagne, after a 9-wicket loss to Bangladesh in the first test in Darwin. This is ANU's Western Australia.
4: 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Weather forecast for today, cloudy, median chance of showers. Expected maximum temperatures for Bunbury, Busselton and Harvey today, 17, Collie 16, and Perth is expecting 19. At the moment, we've got 4 degrees in Collie, 5 in Busselton and 8 degrees here in Bunbury. Here's Chad and Jeremy with A Summer Song at 27 to 8.

Dream of summer. It's not far away, that's for sure. Still some cold nights to come up, though. Good morning, Alive and Local, with Jeff McNish. 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And, of course, it's their 30th birthday sale on now. 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Here's Tina Arena, I Need Your Body.

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Elvis Presley from 1961, Can't Help Falling in Love with You, at 7:45 on Bunbury 103.7. Now, Brightsider is a four-piece Margaret River band led by Dan White. They've aimed to keep it tight, light and vibey. 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

now controlling the flight of Atlantis. 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

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We've got our buzz out and about today. We'll find out sometime after 8 o'clock where the girls are with that buzz, thanks to the Jones Boys, of course, who are the sponsors of our buzz. Here's Cliff Richard, Bachelor Boy.

There we go, Cliff Richard, or Sir Cliff, I should say, Bachelor Boy. It's 5 to 8, and if you know someone who's having a birthday or an anniversary, we're going to be doing that in the next hour as well. Send me a text message to 0448 057 916. Even if it's your birthday, we'd like to acknowledge that, of course. Here's Diesel with 15 feet of snow. Hopefully we're not going to get that today. I don't think so. I'll give you an update on the weather forecast after the news at 8.